Hope you are kicking back and enjoying the doom and the gloomy weather. I love it. It's Yelp 98.7 Labor Day 2K. I'm Alessandra. Thanks for hanging out with us. And this next song came out in 2007, and it was inspired by a praying mantis and the way it moves. So the little intro was meant to sound like insects walking around and just doing insect things. It makes me personally feel like I'm on a ride at Disneyland. It's MGMT, time to pretend.

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claiming the 2000s had better music. I'm just saying, listen to the evidence. It's Labor Day 2K weekend. I'm Alessandra. This is Alt 98.7. Thanks for hanging out with us. And starting Tuesday, we can start thinking about what actually matters. Halloween in 55 days, and then maybe I can have my first pumpkin spice latte of the season. Just didn't feel right before. 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

the 2000s through Monday night. It is the Alt 98.7 Labor Day 2K weekend. My name is Alessandra, and starting Tuesday, we've got your sold-out tickets to see Hayley Williams at the Hollywood Bowl and Bleachers at the Troubadour. Lots going on. Be sure to hang out. 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

emo anthem from when music had guitars, eyeliner, and emotional consequences. It's the Alt-98.7 Labor Day 2K. I'm Alessandra. Thank you so much for the company on this Sunday. I'll be back with you tomorrow night. The 2K music, it keeps on going. Don't go anywhere. 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
1: All right, Greg Gorey, parting words of wisdom, please.
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1: It's a ghost.
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1: Oh my God. 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
3: It's a ghost.
1: Yeah. Probably your dead relatives living at Greg's house.
2: Yeah. Yeah. They're all at my place.
1: Throwing
2: yeah.
1: his stuff around, turning lights on.
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2: finally
1: Greg
2: believing.
1: Claims.
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8: 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Audible. 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
1: All right, Greg Gorey, parting words of wisdom, please.
2: Yeah, when you die, people cry and they want you to come back, but when you do come back, they run and scream.
1: I know. It's like, oh, my God. 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
1: It's not a fair. 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
2: How does it go?
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3: It's a ghost.
1: 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Probably your dead relatives living at Greg's house.
2: 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They're all at my place.
1: Throwing
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1: his stuff around. Turning lights on.
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1: so
2: finally
1: Greg
2: believing.
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9: 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The South Coast Air Quality Management District says the main cleanup is now complete at the burned-out Lineage Logistics warehouse in Boyle Heights. A 60-year-old man is now the second person to die at the Burning Man Festival in Nevada.
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5: Yeah, what's going on, everybody? It is Ted Stryker. Hope you're enjoying your Labor Day weekend. Welcome to another edition of Out of Order, the only countdown show brave enough or dumb enough to play the top 20 songs totally at random for the last 5 weeks. Self-Aware by Temper City has been number one. Will they be on top again today? You're going to find out at the end of the show. I've also got new music from Half Alive and Steve Lacy. Plus, Albert Hammond Jr. from The Strokes will be my guest as we kick it all off with the number 10 song, No More Regrets. Almost Monday is...

That's a former number one song, still going strong at number 5. Freaking Out by Dexter and the Moonrocks on Out of Order. It is Stryker. Thanks for hanging out. So besides the top 20 songs in the nation, I love putting cool new artists on your radar. Like this next dude, James Bruner, originally from Illinois, now based in Nashville. He's got this like an awesome old school rock vibe. This is called OMG. James Bruner is a bonus on Out of Order.

0: I think there's a good chance that song will be stuck in your head all day. OMG by James Bruner, a bonus track this week on Out of Order. It is Ted Stryker. Hope you're having a great long 3-day weekend. Coming up, I got music from Weezer, Dominic Fike, plus Albert Hammond Jr. from The Strokes is going to join me. You are out of order.
1: You are out of order.
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23: 9.

In at number nine this weekend, Baby Doll from Dominic Fike on Out of Order. It is Stryker stoked to have a chart debut from the Paradox. Come on, man. These guys have been on the show before. This song is called I Kinda Like That. The Paradox is number 19 on Out of Order.

There you go. The eighth biggest song in the nation belongs to Weezer. We Might As Well Be Strangers on Out of Order and on Ted Stryker. Next up, I got music from Half Alive. These guys have been on our chart in the past with songs like Still Feel and Did I Make You Up. The new tune is called Billions. From Half Alive, it's a bonus on Out of Order.

0: a great duo from Long Beach, California. Out of Order is number one in Long Beach, by the way. Half Alive. And that's the new song called Billions, a bonus this week. All right, it is Ted Stryker. On the way, music from Noah Kahan, Joyce Manor, and Steve Lacy as Out of Order rolls on.
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Doors by Noah Kahan, the sixth biggest song in the nation on this show. Noah Kahan sells out football stadiums. My name is Ted Stryker. I'm in my guest bedroom in Los Angeles. It's a three-day weekend. If you've binge-watched the TV show Off Campus, you probably know this song, Edge of the Earth, from the excellent band The Beaches, in at number 20 on Out of Order.

Coming in at number 12 this weekend, that is Joyce Manor with I Used to Go to This Bar. And I'm Stryker with a guy that can just about do anything in music, Steve Lacy, singer, songwriter, guitarist, producer. He blends all kinds of genres together. He does it seamlessly. This tune is called Oh Yeah? And it's a bonus. Steve Lacy is out of order. Come on, come on.

0: Not in our top 20 yet. I predict it will be very soon. Oh Yeah by Steve Lacy on Out of Order. What's going on, everybody? Okay, you can find me on Instagram. Why would you want to? Maybe to see a voice, a face for radio, at Ted Stryker Instagram. We're going to take a break. Then I'm going to be catching up with an old friend from the Strokes. All right. Albert Hammond Jr. is going to join me right after this.
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0: Evergreen, number 18, Young the Giant, back on our chart. We love to see that. This is the Countdown Show, Out of Order. And I'm Stryker. I've been doing this show for like 15 years now. And I'm joined by a phenomenal songwriter and guitarist. He's from The Strokes, Albert Hammond Jr. It's great to see you.
1: Great to see you too.
0: As you know, Albert, I have loved your band since like 2000, 2001. How would you describe the way that you guys as a band operate?
1: We're just chaotic. I don't think there's one streamlined moment in what we do. It's just a beautiful mess. I would question it, and I don't know if we change that, if that would change how we, you know, if that would ruin things. We're just the same as we were in the beginning. It's just that things around us the shows have gotten bigger, people know us more, but we're still like the same little band that's just chaotically making music and just trying to make cool art.
0: Albert Hammond Jr. from The Strokes is hanging out with me, Stryker, on Out of Order. I love the song Going Shopping. When I first heard it, I thought it was awesome. Now it's like one of my favorite Strokes songs. Does that happen to you, Albert, with your own music, where a song grows on you more and more over time?
1: Sure, that happens, for sure. Sometimes, because we live with it for so long, we get to see so many different versions of the song and so many different lives of it. So it's kind of like I knew it was going to take a second for people to hear certain songs and get them. But I just, some songs on this record are such growers.
0: And this is it, Going Shopping by The Strokes, and more with Albert Hammond Jr. after the tune.

0: Going shopping from the Strokes is out of order. Albert Hammond Jr. from the band is my guest. 7 studio albums, platinum records, millions of fans. Albert, has the band, the Strokes, your band, exceeded all the expectations you had when you started?
1: I mean, yeah.
0: Yeah?
1: I still can't believe I'm playing music. I feel very, very lucky and grateful for it. And just the way our music has grown and evolved, the way we play it, I think we're a better band now than we were when we started. The way our songs have changed over time with the audience is amazing. How new albums have connected to new audiences. Like the last record, The New Abnormal, we had, you know, so many people who didn't even know those early albums. They hadn't even heard Is This It, which seemed crazy to me. But they weren't born, so.
0: Right. Albert Hammond Jr. from The Strokes is here, your band, back on the road starting next month. Albert, is there a song from the debut album that's more fun to play now than it was back then?
1: I guess I'll do on this tour. Someday or Take It or Leave It are pretty...
0: Let's go.
1: Are pretty, like, how they've grown. Like, Someday is... It's pretty amazing.
0: It is.
1: To see people who weren't even, like, born when it came out, like, hear that song, and it's like...
0: Let's go.
1: And if that, I feel like if that song came out today, I think it would still be, if anything, it might even be bigger.
0: Here it is, Someday, The Strokes, Albert Hammond Jr. Thanks for hanging out with me, man, on Out of Order.

0: The rumor is that Tame Impala is going to headline Coachella 2027. We'll see if that happens. That's Loser, by the way, in at number 11 on Out of Order. Thanks for listening. Hope you're having a great three-day weekend. It is Ted Stryker. Coming up, I got music from Cage Elephant and Foo Fighters. Plus, is Self-Aware from Temper City still the number one song in the nation? You're going to find out soon on Out of Order.
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15: 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The Stryker. 16.

16 this week. Private from the neighborhood on Out of Order. It is Ted Stryker with breaking news, everybody. There's been a change at the top of our chart after 5 weeks at number one. Self-Aware from Temper City no longer on top. Today, it slips to number two on Out of Order.

0: plumber and a sandwich maker. Those were the jobs that Matt and Brad Schultz had back in the day before starting Cage the Elephant. They made the right decision doing the music thing. Beaches in Tennessee by Cage the Elephant in at number 3. And I'm Stryker. Yep, in my guest bedroom, Los Angeles. 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Thank you for listening. 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I'm going to play you Modest Mouse and Buffalo Traffic Jam coming up. Plus, we've got a brand new number one song. Who's got it? The answer coming up soon.
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1: Stalker's hand-picked song. Take a hit. 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
2: Here we go. It's time for the Stryker 420. My chance to put the coolest new music on your radar. Today, it's a group out of Nashville, Tennessee called New Translations. They met a few years ago in college. Their sound is synthy. It's got an 80s vibe in there. It's a little bit like The Killers, which is a great thing. This is the song called Modern Lovers by New Translations. It's the Stryker 420 on Out of Order.

0: Hi. Two dudes from Montana who are absolutely blowing up right now. Buffalo Traffic Jam and their song called Fool's Gold, in at number four this week, and it is Ted Stryker. Thank you for making my Mixed Up Countdown show part of your Labor Day weekend. One last break, okay? Then it's the home stretch. Who scored this week's number one song? The answer coming up next.
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That is the group Edge Hill in at number 13 with Love to Go on Out of Order. Okay, we got a brand new number one song. You're going to hear it in just like 3 minutes from now. First, though, in at number 17, this is called Rein Me In from Sam Fender.

There you go. Sam Fender, Rein Me In at number 17 on Out of Order. Let's get to your brand new number one song. I've played you the top 19 songs. Albert Hammond Jr. from The Strokes stopped by the way, if you missed that. That was awesome. Congratulations goes to Julia Wolf. In My Room takes the top spot on Out of Order.

0: The first number one song of her career. Congratulations. Julia Wolf, In My Room, takes the top spot out of order. Come on now. Love to see that. My name is Ted Stryker, and that almost does it for me.
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0: 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Ted Stryker. That's me, Ted Stryker. You can see my face for radio. Also, check out Out of Order Show on Instagram. My executive producer is the great Corey Irwin. And we're going to be back next week, if they let us, with the top 20 songs in the nation. Until then, you have been out of order.
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1: All right, Gregory. Mm-hmm. Parting words of wisdom, please.
2: Yeah, when you die, people cry and they want you to come back. But when you do come back, they run and scream.
1: I know. It's like, oh, my God. Like,
2: yeah.
1: It's not a fair. Ghost.
2: How does it go?
1: Oh, my God. It's a ghost. Uh-huh. It's a ghost.
3: Yeah. Probably your dead relatives living at Greg's house.
2: Yeah. Yeah. They're all at my place.
3: Throwing
2: yeah.
3: his stuff around. Turning lights on.
2: Thank you for
3: so
2: finally
3: Greg
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1: 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The South Coast Air Quality Management District says the main cleanup is now complete at the burned-out Lineage Logistics warehouse in Boyle Heights. A 60-year-old man is now the second person to die at the Burning Man Festival in Nevada.
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2: How does it go?
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2: 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They're all at my place.
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1: So Greg claims.
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0: It's the Marketer's Report. In this edition, Heather Sparks, head of content at Zenith, the publicist media agency, discusses the inherently human power of radio hosts.
1: I actually think DJs were the original influencers. You invited them into your home. You invited them into your ear. You built a relationship with them. You understood and trusted the things that were interesting to them. And yes, now that's got a full flywheel and it's very video-based and there's a lot of different types of influence. 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And so I think human connection is never going to go away.
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3: Hey, what's good, everybody?
4: Hey, hey, what up?
3: Today is Monday. It is September the 7th, 2026. We are The Woody Show.
5: Yeah.
3: I'm Woody. That's Greg Gorey.
6: Hi.
3: We got Menace.
7: What's up?
3: Gina Grad.
8: Hi.
3: Seabass is here. We got Sammy.
9: Hello.
3: Jeff G.
10: Yes.
3: On the job today. We got Morgan. Dumbass Tyler is here. We got Vaughn, our video producer, along with Bort, Menji. Thank you for being here and giving us some of your valuable time today. Many ways to be a part of The Woody Show. 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
10: Yeah.
3: A couple people have responded to, I guess they're getting caught up on the podcast.
8: Mm-hmm.
3: And we were talking about, what was the brush thing for your face?
8: Oh, the dry brush?
3: And I was surprised that Morgan said that, she owned two of them.
11: Maybe it's different. I don't have a face brush thing.
8: No, it's like a
11: dry
8: body,
11: brush for your whole body.
8: Yeah.
6: Or, okay, yeah.
3: Well, see, body.
6: All right.
3: Yeah, whatever. So all this stuff that women buy, because guys, like, we don't.
6: Soap, water.
3: Yeah.
7: No
6: towel.
7: Dry brush.
3: Yeah, exactly. But there was this whole thing, and like, no. This chick was like kind of fired up, and she's like, no, being a woman is not cheap. In fact, here, look at the, there was a whole article about this, right, about how being a woman, not cheap, and we're not talking clothes, shoes, and purses, but razors and period products, too.
11: Yeah.
3: It says, according to new research, the average woman spends $1,639 on her wellness alone every year.
11: Probably more, huh?
8: Yeah.
3: The average woman estimates that almost a quarter of every paycheck is spent on her health and hygiene needs.
8: Oh, I don't know about that.
6: Jeez.
3: And 61% of you broads say that they feel like they can't keep up with all the hygiene must-haves.
6: That's where they get it wrong.
8: I think that's inaccurate. I do know for a fact, it's not a theory, right, that like women pay more for pink razors than like your generic, you know, guy razors. So just get those instead.
6: The generic guy razors, by the way, are $48 trillion.
8: Okay.
6: So
8: women
6: they don't own that. Our razors are expensive.
8: Now make it pink and add money on top
6: of
8: that.
6: Well, then don't get the pink
8: one.
7: Or don't get razors. I don't think that is a must.
3: But Greg, I think what she's talking about, she's talking about those cheap little plastic blue ones that come like $1,000 to a bag.
8: Or whatever. Oh. But like
6: they last one
8: things that are marketed to women, and why do women buy it? Because they're being stupid. Things that are marketed to women are more expensive.
3: Breakdown.
8: Just get the dude ones.
3: Here's a breakdown on what women are spending on wellness in a year.
8: Okay.
3: So the most goes to doctor's visits.
8: That's true.
11: Yeah.
8: Okay. We have an extra doctor to go to. Two extra
3: skin care. So the doctor's visits, $232. Skin care, $227.
8: Mm.
3: Undergarments, $222.
8: Sure.
3: Hygiene products, $219.
8: Mm-hmm.
3: And then vitamins, $209.
11: Okay, vitamins are so expensive.
8: They are.
3: And by the way,
7: is that a mandatory
3: BS
7: thing?
3: No, they're not. Like, even my doctor told me, like, stop it with the multivitamin.
11: Okay, well, my doctor told me to take it. She gave me a number of vitamins to be taking. So I guess it depends on the person, but mine's
3: not
11: recommended.
3: Like, do you have, like, some kind of deficiency that you're not getting? Because you eat pretty healthy.
11: I do.
3: Like, if anybody's going to be told not to, that should be taking a vitamin, probably me.
8: Yeah.
3: For not eating, like, you know, completely great.
8: Right. Well, like iron, chicks lose a lot of iron every month.
11: So I definitely am on the iron gummies because they're way better than pills. And vitamin D because we, you know, aren't always outside. And just a general women's health one that she thinks I should be on along with everyone else.
8: But yeah, like you said, like bras, tampons, pads, that's just extra expensive.
3: And then there's the average of $182 on period products, $197 on prescriptions, $151 on intimacy items, whatever the hell
8: that
3: is.
8: What does that mean, lube?
7: Condoms.
6: Yeah, lube.
3: As prices keep rising, 42% of women polled have delayed paying for other necessities to afford wellness needs.
8: I get it.
3: Some have been even avoiding buying pain relief. or delayed treating infections to save money.
8: Ooh, we shouldn't do that. Put
3: nearly
8: that at the top of the list.
3: Two-thirds of women who didn't see a doctor for an infection say cost was a major factor in their decision. Others have stretched how far vitamins, underwear, and skincare will get them.
8: Yeah,
6: I don't get it. Like bathing suits for women, $1 billion.
8: Mm-hmm. True.
6: Haircuts for women?
8: Oh, my God.
6: Like a woman gets her haircut, you wouldn't even know that she got her haircut. And it's like $300.
11: Yes,
8: you're right.
6: How?
3: Although, I mean, now with barbershops, because barbershops are, quote, cool now.
4: Yeah.
3: Right. You go in there, they got ring lights.
8: Mm-hmm.
3: Like,
8: yeah.
3: The guy's like an influencer.
6: Uh-huh. Totally.
3: They're trying to charge like crazy amounts just like for a barber's haircut.
8: How do you guys feel about ring lights for dudes at a barber shop?
3: Yeah, I think it's
8: pretty. It's just,
3: not
8: very manly.
3: I think it's kind of fruity.
8: Yeah.
3: Yeah, it's like, that's not why guys go there.
7: I mean, if it's to, get a better look at the hair, okay.
3: I'm saying, but I go to a place that will give you a straight razor shave and things like that. But yeah, they're not like,
8: influencers.
7: Yeah.
3: They're not influencers.
6: No. And they have a bar, though. That rules.
3: They do have a bar.
6: I like the popularity of, like, drinks at a barbershop.
3: Yeah.
6: Like, the last time I was at a barbershop, I had whiskey. I never drink whiskey.
3: But see, again,
6: when in Rome.
3: With the women and the stuff that you guys are buying, like, okay, besides tampons, right? Besides going to, the gyno, right? Like, do you have to buy all the lotions and
6: the eye cream and the
8: it doesn't have to cost $1 billion.
3: You don't need it.
11: Yes, you do.
3: Why?
11: You need lotion. Well, guys would need lotion too.
8: Yeah, Sammy and I have eczema. We're just the only ones who
3: somehow
8: admit.
3: Most guys survive without lotion.
6: Okay.
11: Well, like Gina said, eczema, we need it. And then I mean, with makeup and stuff too, even if you don't wear makeup every day, you have to have it. So it still costs the same amount if you use it every day or you don't. Because there's going to be an occasion where you
8: makeup
11: need it.
3: I think women end up falling into where they're doing something because they think they're supposed to. Yeah. And it's just almost like you didn't even consciously make the decision. I think it just kind of happened.
6: Well, like, yeah, I think what
7: they've been marketed to like crazy.
6: Yeah, and what I'm trying to say is like you're using the word need. So do you need moisturizer? Sure.
8: But it can be from the grocery store.
6: It could be from the grocery store. But do you need a separate moisturizer for under the eye? And then you need a different moisturizer for the lip.
3: Nah.
6: And then you need this retinol for the eyelid. And then you need the night cream for the, like, come on. It could be more of a one-stop kind of thing.
7: It's not all working for you.
3: Yeah, but I'm saying, didn't they find like a lot of stuff that they are marketing as, this is for this. It's the same. Like
8: it's
3: the soap,
8: BS.
3: The soap is the same. The shampoo is the same.
6: Right.
3: Like from a chemistry standpoint.
8: Yeah, but think of
3: it's the same.
8: And to your point, I don't think this is like a big thing anymore. I just remember it like growing up. Like everything was about like Massengill and like douche products and things that I don't even know how to use because that's like so not. And they marketed to women being like, oh, you're not fresh. You're disgusting.
3: Well, because we appreciate that.
8: Oh my God.
3: We want something fresh.
11: But if you,
8: that's what soap and water is for. It's not like a bag that you're supposed to shoot up there.
3: Yeah, see, so that's fine. So soap and water is fine for that, but you can't just wash your face.
6: All right.
11: No.
6: Like it has to be a name brand.
8: I'm agreeing with you.
11: But you can notice the difference if you use certain products. I've noticed the difference for sure. And the thing is that guys say, oh, you don't need all these things. But you guys, anyone in this room will look at a girl who looks all gross and haggard and be like, ugh, look at that. She's disgusting.
8: They don't know all the
11: maintenance that everyone looks into to look mediocre.
3: That's not because she skipped eye cream.
7: Yeah.
8: Okay, you must know that. You don't know.
6: I don't want women to look gross either. Trust me, I agree with you.
8: But that being said, like Aquaphor and stuff that you get from the drugstore, I keep them in business. Like, do I want to spend $1 billion on something else? No, because that Vaseline, that stuff works great. You just got to pick and choose.
3: It's a good thing we let them work now,
8: That is really nice.
3: So they can go to work and they can afford all this.
8: And then we get our own checking accounts now.
3: Yeah,
6: and you can try.
3: Yeah, back in the 50s when it was all in the guys to fund all this crap.
6: Yeah. Great old days.
3: Yeah, good.
8: Thanks for giving us credit cards.
3: That's right.
7: Back in the 50s when they looked all disheveled.
3: All right. 877-44-WOODY. 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
12: From the KFI 24-hour newsroom, the rain is going away. It'll be warm and sunny today after some morning clouds. Look for highs of 83 in Torrance, 88 in Mission Viejo.
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1: Hey. Yeah.
0: Woody, Greg, hey. Menace, Gina yeah. Grant, Seabass,
2: hey.
0: Sammy,
2: hello.
0: 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So many ways to hit us up and be a part of things. Leave us whatever you got. If you're listening to the podcast, you got something to add to it. Like a couple people want to go through a couple
1: sure.
0: after hours voicemails.
2: Please.
3: Yep.
0: All right, so I have this one. Now, Gina just bought a new house.
2: Yeah.
0: And, man, she lucked out. She got a place with a pool. Mm-hmm. Dream realized. Not absolutely. Only home ownership.
2: Yeah.
0: But also, she's got this pool. And this this neighbor lady was telling her, you know what you should do? When kids come over to swim at your house, you should have the parents sign a waiver.
2: Yeah.
1: Right.
0: I'm like, yeah,
2: time.
0: If you want to become the most unpopular person immediately in the neighborhood. Anyway, so this person had an after-hours voicemail thought on that.
4: Hey, Woody Show. It's Mateo. 661, listening to the podcast, and I don't think the waiver for Gina's pool is a completely bad idea.
2: Oh.
4: I was born in 1970, and when I was a kid, I too had to sign a waiver to jump on the neighbor's trampoline.
0: What?
4: I think that anything you can do to cover yourself might be a good idea, but I understand it might make you look like a complete as well. Anyway. Thought I'd weigh in. Love you guys as always. Take care. Bye.
0: Bye.
2: Bye.
0: Bye. Yeah.
2: Wow. The 80s and the trampoline. I'm telling you, we had to sign waivers. But I don't want to be.
0: But were those cool people, the place that you went over to jump, were they known as like the
1: like
0: cool
1: the fun
0: parents?
1: House?
0: Like,
2: no.
0: No.
1: Yeah.
0: They had a rep. Do you want that rep?
2: That's no.
0: The yeah,
2: he
0: you
2: just
0: don't.
2: Got there.
0: Do you want kids to not be like, you know what? I'd rather you not go over there to swim.
2: No,
0: I'd rather you not go over there to spend time with that kid.
2: We want to be the fun house.
0: Yeah, well, that's not the way to,
2: okay.
0: That's not the way to the fun house.
2: No. No.
0: It's just, yeah. Anyway, anything you got a thought on, 2 cents on, you want to share with us? After Hours voicemail, 877-44-WOODY.
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0: Phones are open. 877-44-WOODY. Hit us up with a text over to 22987. We've talked about lame ways that we've injured ourselves before.
1: Yeah. Oh, yeah.
0: Like when you see somebody and they have a walking boot or some type of thing, like a sling, and you go, wow, what happened? You better have a cool story.
1: Yeah, not just I fell off a curb. Yeah.
0: But most of the time, it's pretty lame.
2: Yeah, like you were fighting a bobcat or something.
0: This woman in England, her name is Haley Black.

0: two discs had shot forward and compressed my spine, essentially breaking my neck.
1: Oh. From yawning?
2: Oh my wow. God.
1: I wouldn't even think that'd be possible.
3: I would say to the surgeon, wow. Please don't tell me that.
4: Yeah, just do what you got to do.
3: Right.
2: If I don't wake up, I'll know.
1: Stuff. Like, I forget. I think maybe it was a player on the Cubs, maybe. They hit a home run, and when they got to home plate, they jumped up in the air and came down and then broke their leg.
2: Yes. Yeah. That footage is crazy. Like,
4: remember when Julianne worked for us and she said that she threw her back out brushing her teeth?
1: Oh, that's right. Yeah, it happens.
3: I threw my back out sneezing.
1: Yeah, it's like the lamest.
3: Uh-huh.
1: Oh, God. What's the dumbest way you've injured yourself? If you want to hit us up, you can do that on the text over to 22.

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1: Hi.
0: Phones open, 877-44-WOODY. Send us a text over to 22987. You know, they say you really shouldn't worry about what other people think about you.
2: They say that. That's borderline impossible.
0: Menace wants to know if he's overthinking the situation because he doesn't want this person thinking that he's a weirdo.
2: That I'm weird.
0: Let's get your thoughts on the situation, Greg Gore.
3: All right.
4: So I was at this music festival, and I see this business guy, and no one's recognizing him, but I know that he's like this big dude in business. I've met him before, like maybe, I don't know, 10, 12 years ago. And so I see him and I say, hi, how you doing? And we talk for a minute. And then I go off into the crowd. And this, you know, it's a music festival. It's 100,000 plus people.
3: Sure.
4: All right.
3: You disappeared.
4: I disappeared. But like 35, 40 minutes later, I'm watching a person perform. And right next to me is the guy again. Right?
3: That, okay.
4: That I saw.

0: Mm-hmm. Now this guy, he's worth about like $2 billion+.
1: Okay.
0: Now I'm thinking.
1: So why does he think about you at all?
0: No. But this is this is, let me tell the story. So I'm thinking, I'm like, okay, if you're worth like $2 billion, and then you see some random guy that recognizes you, and then you're in a crowd of 100,000 people, and then that guy's next to you again, aren't you like kind of paranoid? Like, hey, is this guy like following me? Because that's what I was worried about, thinking that he thought that I was following him because we're in this like massive crowd of people, and yet here I am again next to him.
1: Wait, okay. So your concern is that he thinks you're following him, or you were concerned that he's following you?
0: No. That he thinks that I'm following him.
1: Just because did you guys speak again when you were standing next to each other?
0: No. Because I made sure, because I saw him and I was like, oh, I don't want, again, in my head, I don't want him to think that, oh, think I'm like, following him through this music festival.
1: Right.
0: He's this massive rich guy. I would think like if you're worth billions of dollars, you would be kind of paranoid that, you know, maybe.
2: Is this in the general admission area, or are you like in a whole separate area? Because that's a smaller group, so you're more likely to run into more people.
0: Yeah, it was like
2: More common people or see them.
0: Yeah, it's like a kind of general area. There's still like probably in the area that we're in, there was still probably like 30,000 plus people.
3: Damn.
1: So the chances of running into him again are slim. So I see why you might think that he would think
0: that I was following him.
1: You're right next to me again.
0: And then what's concerning is I might be at an event where this guy is at again next week.
1: Oh.
2: Yeah, who cares?
0: And I might run into him again.
2: Yeah, who cares?
1: I don't think he would view it like that.
2: I don't. Yeah? Also, probably doesn't even notice you.
3: It's
2: not like you guys know each other.
0: Yeah, yeah.
2: Think about how many people you meet at an event, right?
0: Uh-huh.
2: You're meeting a ton of people. Because you met somebody earlier in the night. I mean, I've had it before. I got so embarrassed. It was so embarrassing. I met this person earlier in, you know, the event.
3: Yeah.
2: And then it was like later on, they came back up and they walked up as I was meeting other people. And I go, hi, how you doing?
3: Nice
2: what's your name? I talked to you earlier. I'm like,
3: and
2: that was from,
0: I was standing next to him again. It was like 35 minutes later.
2: Yeah. I don't know. I mean,
0: we stopped down and had a discussion. I just didn't want him.
2: Unless you guys really connected on something, he'd be like, oh, you're the whatever guy. And you guys, you know, really made a big impression.
0: I just don't want him to think that I'm following him because I might run into him again next
1: week. So would you feel comfortable with the next time you run into him, perhaps next week, just say like, hey, me again, or hey, it's you again.
2: No, you should go, I'm stalking you.
0: Yeah, I know.
2: That's what you should say.
1: Or turn it around. Just be like, you really need to stop following me.
3: He'll be like, excuse me?
1: Make some sort of joke.
0: Yeah, probably.
2: Yeah, here's the thing. What's the other saying? You always worry so much about what people are thinking about you, not realizing how little anybody thinks about you.
1: That's true.
2: Like, people aren't thinking about you the way that you think they are.
0: No, I think you're taking it into a hyper thought. I'm just saying, like, oh, this guy is
2: worry about it?
0: Kind of weird. Well, I just don't want him thinking that.
2: Why? Let's say he does. Let's say he thinks that you're stalking. What does that matter?
0: Because that sucks that I'm making him, like, uncomfortable.
4: Did he keep looking over at you when you were around him the second time? Did he keep looking over at you like this guy's back?
0: I made sure I didn't even look his way once I recognized
3: him.
0: That's
3: fine.
1: Your body language would have eased any worries that he had.
2: Okay. You
3: weren't staring him down.
2: And right. Gina and I just had one of these experiences recently so you're talking about a place where there's 100,000 people.
3: Mm-hmm.
2: Right. I told you how I ran into my aunt in Manhattan in the middle of New York City.
3: Yeah. That's so crazy.
2: Right? On a random day at a random time.
1: Yeah.
2: And I was like walking and I'm like, is that Aunt Rita?
0: Rita?
2: And I stop and I'm looking at her. She makes eye contact. She keeps walking because she doesn't make the connection right. Why would she?
3: Out of context.
2: And then she sees me and she stops. She goes, what? And it's like,
3: Woody?
2: Holy crap. Yeah, like, what are the chances of that?
3: Yeah.
2: The thing with Gina, completely separate part of our day. We weren't both leaving the same place at the same, nothing like that. We had left work at different times.
3: Yeah,
2: I went about the rest of my day. Mm-hmm. She went about the rest of her day. Mm-hmm. I'm on the road, on a side road that I'm not even normally on.
3: Never been on it before.
2: And this is an area that Gina's never in either.
3: Never saw it.
2: We're both headed toward, now we both live in the same town. Mm-hmm. Okay, we both live in the same part of town. All right. Very close to each other. But I was behind this car and I'm like, man, it looks like, hold on. I called Gina. What are the last three digits of your license plate.
3: I don't know,
2: weirdo. Oh my God, are you right behind me? I was directly behind her in traffic.
3: Mm-hmm. Like, it was bizarre.
2: Like afternoon traffic. It's so weird. Yeah. Okay. What are the chances?
3: And he's obviously stalking.
2: That's lightning in a bottle. Like, well, what are the chances of that?
0: Well, take that story and then kind of pair it to mine. And then imagine if, Gina, you got out of your car a couple minutes later and Woody was parked across the street from your house.
3: I'd be like, he's trying to bang it.
0: Yeah. You know, that's like, oh, that's kind of weird, right?
2: Menace, who was at the second location first, you or him?
1: Good question.
0: I believe I was.
3: Oh, then you're fine.
0: I believe I was.
1: That you were there first, and he just happened to walk near you. And
2: so do you think?
0: Yeah. So he might. But
2: maybe
0: I don't
2: he's
0: know
2: wondering
0: if
2: you think that he's, you know, stalking.
0: There's no way.
2: You.
0: Right. There's no way this guy's stalking me at all.
1: I don't want to sound like a dick, but he's not thinking about you.
3: He's not thinking about you, especially if you were there first.
0: All right, good. I just didn't want to, you know, make him think that I'm like some weirdo stalker out of nowhere.
3: Is he somebody that other?
2: Although
3: people
2: you are
3: recognize?
2: Obsessingly thinking about him.
1: And the chances of you running into him again, not that slim.
2: 877-44-WOODY.
0: I just don't want to be a stalker.
2: Send us a text over to 22987. 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
15: From the KFI 24-hour newsroom, the rain. It's going away. It'll be warm and sunny today after some morning clouds. Look for highs of 83 in Torrance, 88 in Mission Viejo.
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0: wants to know, should he be the a-hole?
1: Yeah, should I be the a-hole?
0: He's got some neighbors
2: Uh-oh.
0: Who are doing something that, you know, Greg,
3: it's neighborhood watches back.
1: Maybe you'll agree with me.
3: Okay.
1: Hopefully you will, because you hate, as much as I do, people that are one-dimensional and all they do is talk politics.
3: Oh, yeah.
1: So to get to my condo, there's like this little walkway, and there's condos on each side, like I want to say six on each side. So you're walking down a pathway. The only people walking down that pathway are people who live there.
2: Okay.
1: There are only two full-time residents, and the rest are like kind of part-time residents.
2: Okay.
1: And now the trend is putting political signs in the windows facing outward. Like, who are you advertising
2: to? Where
3: do you live?
1: Why are you doing this? It's like, you know, no war in Iran kind of stuff. Like, just random political stuff.
3: Whoa.
1: Whether you agree with the sentiment or not, is that what you want to see when you're going home?
2: No,
1: and
2: you
1: is that what
2: a peaceful place.
1: One lady, Amy, who lives there full time, wants to look at? Maybe she does, but should I just say something at the next meeting and just be like, why are people putting up political signs?
0: Uh-huh. So can I ask you a question, Greg?
1: Yeah.
0: We've had stories before about where there's a guy in his own home and he's like in front of the window naked and people go,
1: and I totally support him.
0: Yeah, you support him. Now, because they go, well, there's kids out here. And go, well, don't look.
1: Don't look.
0: Yeah. So would that also apply to you? Like
3: that?
0: You don't want to see the political signs, which I agree. I don't care to see them either.
1: Right. To me, the political signs, worse than somebody naked with their curtains open. Like, it's so
3: also
1: lame. Who are you doing this for?
3: I think that's a completely different argument. This is a permanent aesthetic of the building, which do you have an HOA for?
1: Yes.
0: It's not permanent.
2: It's not coming in and out of the window.
1: No, I see what you're
3: saying.
1: Like,
3: if I leave my garbage can out too long,
0: but how long
3: I'll get a fine.
0: Like, how long is that going to stay up, honestly? Like, people don't commit
1: there forever. And then she changes them, too.
2: Oh, so she is, it's not like she forgot about them.
1: No, and she's making these by hand, and she's like 70. Okay, she's painting them.
2: But Greg, this is gut check time, because I want to keep you intellectually honest, and I do think you will be, and I think I know the answer. Let's just say, because I don't know, you know, where you stand on what. Whatever.
1: I know what you're going to ask.
2: If it was something you hardcore mega agreed with.
1: I've asked myself that same question. I would totally be against it as well.
2: I thought you'd
3: and
2: say
3: I
2: that.
3: Believe.
1: Totally would be against it.
2: Because it's ugly.
1: It's ugly. It's
0: said,
1: stupid. Yeah. It's pointless.
0: I said hate doesn't have a home here.
2: Love lives here.
1: Yeah. One of them said something like, I'm not a protester. I'm a patriot, and I pay my mother effing taxes. There's swear words in it. The kids could see that.
3: Oh my god!
1: You know,
0: so that's just an old lady becoming a grump.
1: Yes.
2: Well, yeah, it's so tacky.
3: And so again,
0: are there rules against
3: politically out of their mind, dude?
0: Well, could she put up like, you know, I'm thinking like apartments, like a pot leaf banner? Or
1: no,
0: something.
1: Because they have a certain color that you have to have your front door in.
2: What?
1: They have certain window hangings that you can have, like for curtains.
0: Oh, okay, well that's your answer then. Be fair, and this, you know. Forget the politics for a second. Greg complains about a lot of things that the other neighbors do. The garbage cans that you try to help him out with.
1: Right.
0: Put stickers on them.
1: Nothing changed.
0: To get the neighbors to put the garbage cans away and out of sight. Like, there's a lot of things that Greg would like prefer.
1: Right. Because
0: as far as people,
1: I like normal things.
0: Like, don't park your car in your own driveway.
1: No, not if you have a garage.
0: It's got to be in the garage. Otherwise,
1: that's
0: Greg
1: what
0: don't
1: they're
0: like
1: for.
0: That either.
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3: You can poop on the floor. Right. You know, you can choose something or whatever. Mm-hmm. Man, you crap in my bed. Like, that might be a deal breaker. So
4: And now, more of The Woody Show.
5: So, coming up later on this hour, I want to do a round of that. What do you do and how much do you make?
6: Oh, I love that.
5: I have some interesting stuff to share there. And also because dumbass Tyler, you know, he found out recently that he's being laid off from his other job.
6: Oh, no.
5: Not this one. Yeah, but this is like a this is a part-time thing for him here. He's looking for something else. And so the job search continues. So maybe
7: you'll get inspired.
5: Yeah, right. Yeah. Or anybody out there. Sometimes you hear about things, you're like, first of all, I didn't even know that was a job. Mm-hmm. Also, wow, that pays pretty well. Gina mentioned the air traffic control, which that was my fallback. Like, if radio didn't pan out, that's what I wanted to go pursue. I don't know if I would have made it and I would have been any good at it, but, like, that was what I was interested in because I thought it was an interesting sounding job, but then also I knew it paid pretty well.
7: Yeah. Well, having witnessed you with the official headset, you could totally do it.
5: Yeah.
7: You could totally do it.
8: You sound all military and official.
7: It's so Roger. Mellow.
6: So mellow
7: and confident.
9: Balls deep in the
5: By the way, you don't talk that way. For any kind of like image thing, there are rules.
7: Oh, I'm sure there are.
8: He's already doing pilot talk.
7: Yeah, it's awesome.
6: Wait, what do you mean there are rules?
5: There are rules have to say something, the way you have to identify certain things.
6: You'd be like, "What's up, effers?"
5: No, not like. Well, first of all, you got to keep the communication short, right. But like you can't. You got to say numbers in a certain sequence in a certain way. You got to say
6: niner.
5: Yeah, right. It's for clarity and for safety and things like that. So it's not just like, you're just being cash and, you know, whatever.
7: Well,
5: I didn't think
7: you were putting on an act.
5: I'm just saying
7: that you could totally handle it.
5: No, I'm saying like for what Seabass was saying. It's like, you know, people aren't saying that for that reason.
8: But if you didn't talk like that, you get shunned.
5: No,
7: from the community.
5: If you didn't say things like that, you might get a phone number to call from, you know, air traffic control. Create some kind of like safety thing.
8: We need to see you. This is for safety.
9: We're gonna do a 69 push tush,
5: right?
9: Lane 4.
5: Push tush.
6: We got it.
8: Sex references.
5: So think about like you know, you don't have to tell us, you know, your name, any kind of identifying information, but what you do, like just give us an industry of what type of job you got and then how much you make doing that. Mm-hmm. Gonna try to help dumbass Tyler and anybody out there who's like trying to maybe switch career paths.
6: Yeah.
5: And figure out maybe what's out there they weren't even aware of. They're paying pretty good money. I got a couple things here. We'll get to that all coming up on The Woody Show. Hang on.

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6: From the KFI 24-hour newsroom, bye-bye rain, hello heat. Warm and sunny today after morning clouds. Look for highs of 88 in Azusa, 88 in Cypress.
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0: Woody, Greg, hey. 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A very simple people were asked question. Is it rude to say yeah instead of yes? This seems like something that my anal retentive parents would have said.
2: I do think it's rude. Like, I don't like when my kid says yeah to me.
3: Yeah.
2: Like, I don't like that.
0: I think it depends
4: demeanor.
0: How they're going. Yeah.
2: Yeah.
0: Well, of course.
2: I guess that's what it sounds like to me.
0: Hey, how does whatever sound? Does that sound pretty good? Yeah. That's fine. Yeah.
2: Well, the way you say it sounded nice.
4: Your demeanor.
0: Yeah, that's how you're taking it. Yeah. You think yeah is a negative. I guess that's the question, right? It's the tone.
2: Yeah.
0: It's the tone. It's the intent. Yeah, right. I don't say that's a big deal. People tell me it comes off as rude because somebody will send me something, meeting still at 5 o'clock, and opposed to me saying, yeah, that sounds great.
1: Uh-huh.
0: I'll do the thumbs up emoji thing.
2: Yeah.
0: You know, like where the little quick response thing that you could do. It puts it on the actual
4: Thumbs up is passive-aggressive.
2: That's the new vote.
0: Well,
1: I don't think I disagree.
4: The internet has agreed.
2: Yeah, exactly.
0: Well, suck my everybody, because I'm using it. If you want to, it's not rude. I'm telling you, it's not rude.
1: I think it's friendly.
0: I just don't think it requires, like, sometimes it's quick yes or no.
1: Yep.
0: That's a yes or no response.
1: Totally.
0: It doesn't require me typing something out just so you don't feel it's passive aggressive. It's not.
4: No, you can use any other emoji. Just that one is passive.
2: Well, and that's the
0: gender. It's not even the emoji, though. It's like when you click and hold down the message.
2: That's what comes
0: up. It's thumbs up, thumbs down, smiley face, whatever.
2: Yeah.
0: And it tacks it, like kind of pastes it onto the actual message.
4: There's a smiley face there.
2: Or you can use that.
0: Yeah.
1: Heart. Thumbs up means
0: sometimes I'll use that.
4: I use heart all the time.
1: I'm with you, Woody. Thumbs up means message received. Got it. Let's do
0: cool.
1: that.
0: Mm, got it.
4: No, easy. I use thumbs up if I'm being a dick.
2: Me too.
4: Yeah.
2: Or like, okay.
0: The norm by the numbers on this, 5% of people say yeah is rude. So not nice low number, 5%. So you're looking for something to
2: be mad about.
0: To be mad about.
1: Totally.
0: Or find passive aggressive. What do you want to say?
1: I don't like it when it's an answer. Like, good luck this weekend with your move. Yeah. Like that. What? How about
4: that? Makes no sense.
1: When it's in place of thanks.
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0: Breaking news, Greg Gorey had to take a major cack out at work. Not since the fall of Rome has there been this much devastation or death.
1: Woody. And now, back to the Woody Show.
2: Yeah, so the FAA is hiring air traffic controllers, and they had mentioned that within 3 years of starting, you could be like at $150,000.
3: Yep.
2: Yeah, you got to have the right personality, disposition kind of thing for that kind of work.
3: You can't freak out.
2: Something to think about. But what I have here, this is from the Federal Reserve Bank of New York, who looked at different college majors to see which ones earn the most within 5 years of graduating. So this is okay. with an actual degree. Now, keep in mind, the U.S. Census Bureau says that the U.S. median personal income is $45,000.
3: Okay.
2: These are the majors where 22 to 27-year-olds bring in the highest paychecks. So you've got computer engineering, number one on the list at $90,000.
4: Sounds right.
2: Computer science, $87,000. Then you got chemical engineering and aerospace engineering, both at 85. Industrial engineering, electrical engineering, then mechanical engineering. That's all between, like, say, 80 and 83.
3: Not qualified for any of these.
2: Construction services, 75,000. Civil engineering, 75,000. Isn't that kind of what your dad?
4: That my dad is civil engineer. Yeah, exactly.
2: And then general engineering, 75,000. So engineering degrees.
3: Civil engineering is like to set up like neighborhoods.
4: It's infrastructure,
3: like that.
4: Runways, power plants,
5: okay. Yeah, overpasses,
4: yeah, Disneyland. Bridges.
2: Yeah, so those are the college majors that'll pay you the most within 5 years post college. Like, what kind of stuff are you looking for, Tyler?
6: Honestly, pretty much everything that has to do with any sort of media. Also tried hitting up a bunch of sports teams all across the country, see if they're hiring at all.
3: Oh yeah,
5: that's the move. By the way, how's Randy doing? Because he went from here to working for the NFL directly, right?
4: Yeah.
2: I mean, he's not at the NFL anymore.
7: No. Yeah, he works.
2: I think he had like three jobs since then. It seems that way. He went from like...
8: Two?
7: Yeah.
8: Two.
7: Yeah.
8: He's working for a multimedia company now that's being outsourced by other major companies. So he's actually a salary employee. He has a contract. He's doing awesome. Man.
2: Wow, good. Good for him. For Randy.
5: Yeah, I think that's the move. Because media companies are constricting. And, you know, I think... all the local TV stations we know are firing people.
4: Yeah.
5: All the radio stations we know are firing people. But the teams themselves are making a ton of money.
2: All right. There's a friend of mine. His son is getting ready to graduate from college. And he's got a third interview, I think, this week with the Buffalo Bills.
3: Oh, that's cool.
2: And he's like really close to a job with the LA Chargers.
4: In what capacity? Like,
2: It's in like some kind of like media relations and, you know, things like that.
3: Mm-hmm. Knock him out and take his
2: job,
3: Tyler.
2: But I mean, like, that's like a right out of college kind of thing. So I don't know what that pays.
5: Let's see,
2: but
5: live in L.A. or live in Buffalo? Which
2: Well, he said, well, I don't want to say anything. He's very interested in that Chargers job.
3: Yeah.
6: If it's for the one I saw, it would be for the social media coordinator, which is
2: no, not that. It's something else.
6: Yeah.
2: His dad's pretty well connected in sports.
5: Mm-hmm. That helps too.
2: You know what I mean? So, network. That's why I keep telling my son.
7: It's all
3: get
7: network.
3: Your foot in the door.
2: Network, man. You know, you could say, oh, well, that's a... No, man, that's just one of the things you got to do. It's about the same as you know, making sure that you're qualified. Make sure that you're connected.
5: Well, because they're going to see 200 applications, and if they don't know you,
7: well,
5: if they know you.
7: That's what I was trying to tell Tyler. I go, Tyler, before you apply for any job, like, look into... Do we know anybody there or do you know anybody there before you apply? Don't do it after you apply and then call them and say, oh, I applied for this job. Like,
6: yeah, which I've done a couple times. And I also did Menace's pizza trick.
3: Oh.
2: Yeah, where you sent a pizza?
6: Yeah, I did that. And I had that person get back to me and talk to them a little bit. And they said they want to get into some more media and podcasting stuff later this year, and they'll hit me up when it happens.
3: Okay.
2: Well, that's cool.
5: Were they pissed that you ate two of the slices?
2: Yeah. Well, I mean, you know, again, the way that the systems work now, too, is you apply online. Some AI thing kind of scans everything. It's not even a person really looking at the applications out. So it used to be yours could stand out based on how you sent it or what color paper the resume was on, like little dumb things that would make things stand out. But now
7: that's why you need to check LinkedIn, and you might not even know that you know somebody that works at that company.
2: Right. So the pro to hearing what others earn just kind of helps you understand where you stand and, you know, whether you're being paid fairly. Plus, it can give you a sneak peek into, you know, what kind of job or career path might be worth chasing next. The con is he might not like what you hear.
4: Yes.
2: Right? But it's always interesting, I think, to hear what people do and how much they make doing it. Sometimes it's something you never even considered. So we're asking you to call in and tell us, what do you do and how much do you make? You don't have to give us your name. Just like, what kind of work do you do? Yeah, don't give generally. Us the company name. Yeah, just generally. So we said, like, oh, computer engineer or whatever. That's what we're looking for. 877-44-WOODY. Hit us up with a text over to 22987. Yeah, so in the world of sports, I'm a building maintenance tech at an NBA arena. I make $85,000 with guaranteed overtime. Plus, damn. I get health, pension, and profit sharing that my employer contributes to my union.
3: Okay. Yeah. Now we're talking.
2: Yeah. 877-44-WOODY. What do you do? How much do you make?
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1: Yeah.
0: We got the phones open. 877-44-WOODY. Call in, whatever it is, topic contest, whatever it might be you want to be a part of, or send us a text. You can do that. Check in over to 22987. All right, so people are being honest here. You know, when you meet somebody or you have, you know, your eyes on somebody, mm-hmm. there may be some red flags.
2: Uh-huh.
0: But these people, they say these are the red flags that they find secretly attractive.
2: Oh, okay.
0: We were talking about how, you know, girls and bad boys, yeah. Gina.
2: I don't know anything about that.
3: People yeah. that love the drama.
0: But what are some other red flags that you find secretly attractive? And here's what some of the people said. I find men smoking cigarettes so hot.
4: Oh, okay.
2: I do think it's kind of hot looking.
4: Really?
2: Yeah.
0: I find it super hot when men know how to fight.
2: Yeah.
5: All okay.
0: Right. when they're quick to argue, I like the fire of some girls. I'm not going to lie.
2: Oh, no, I hate that.
3: No.
0: Jealousy, because it implies they think so highly of you that they assume everybody else does as well.
2: It can be exhausting.
5: Yeah, no thanks.
2: Shut up.
0: I am very attracted to people with no impulse control.
2: Oh my God.
5: That's not good.
3: Yeah.
0: This person says, a know-it-all. I understand why it could be quite annoying. In even I have limits, but when somebody actually knows their stuff and is a little braggy about it, I find that kind of sexy.
3: Okay.
2: I dated one of those, and I don't think Seabass knows that it's not that hot.
0: Flakiness, superficial charm, displaying zero interest in me.
2: Oh, you know, wow.
3: Yeah. No, we've talked about that before. Like, the guys are just kind of, like, aloof.
0: Yeah.
3: Like, girls are way into that.
0: This chick says, I have a thing for religious nuts.
2: Cool.
0: Mm. I want someone who's insultingly honest. Yeah. I have attachment issues, so if you are honest that you are willing to hurt me to tell me the truth, I know that you won't hold anything back, and that helps me trust you more.
2: Okay.
4: Dude, that kind of makes sense.
0: Yeah. Extreme sarcasm. If you can insult me creatively, I'm hooked.
2: I like
0: arrogance. It's a red flag, but it's irresistible. There's something thrilling about someone who's dangerously sure of themselves. And here, I'll give you one more. This person says, what's a red flag that secretly find attractive? My fantasy brain wants somebody completely obsessed with me. Like, they'll burn the world for me. They only have eyes for me. They'll lock me up to keep me safe. Realistically, absolutely not. I don't want the legit horror that can come from that.
2: Yeah.
5: Yeah.
2: I don't like
5: that's
2: that.
5: Just a fantasy.
0: Yeah. Yeah. Is there a red flag that you find secretly attractive? Hit us up on the text over to 22987, The Woody Show.

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1: And
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2: All right, so what are you doing? How much do you make? Text that just came in here. 310 says, fire protection servicing fire extinguishers. $115,000.
3: Really?
2: See, I mean, I knew that was a job. I wouldn't have guessed it paid $115,000.
1: No.
2: Yeah, now also keep in mind, depending on, you know, the same job may pay something different depending on where...
1: What city you're in.
2: Yeah, where you are. Right, obviously, you live in a higher cost of living place, a New York, a Los Angeles kind of place. It's going to pay more than maybe what you're making in, you know, St. Louis.
3: Right.
2: Indianapolis, you know, a place like that. 877-44-WOODY. 877-44-WOODY. This one says, I'm a maintenance supervisor at an assisted living facility. I make $36.50 an hour, plus great benefits. Best job in the world for carpenters that are tired of the mud, snow, and ladders.
3: Oh. Okay.
2: There, see?
1: Mm-hmm.
2: I've heard about stuff like that, too. Like, maybe you're doing something, you could just apply that same skill set in something that's, like...
1: At a specific place.
2: Just right. way better situational-wise. Like, yeah, you're not
1: like
2: out...
1: at a hotel or
2: yeah,
1: something.
2: Yeah, you're not out in the elements, you know? Yeah, exactly right. Let's go to the phones and say hi to Desiree. Hey, good morning, Desiree. How are you?
4: Good morning. I'm good. How are you?
2: So we're doing great. So what are you doing? How much do you make?
4: I am a banker, so I open new accounts, and I make 75 plus pension plus bonuses.
2: Okay. So what does that end up being like a year with the bonuses and everything?
4: Like 95 to
2: 100. Oh, wow.
1: Whoa, that's a lot of bonuses.
2: Dude, my ex-wife was a loan officer for banks and credit unions the time that we were together. She never made anywhere close to that.
3: Oh, really?
2: Good for you, Desiree.
1: Really? I thought they made bank.
5: Desiree, do you like look at people's accounts and then call them up and say, hey, would you be interested in this other account to make more interest?
4: Sometimes.
5: Yeah, it's so annoying.
4: Bring in new accounts.
2: Yeah.
5: Yeah.
2: Well, but I mean, I know.
4: You do get to find out a lot about people.
2: Yeah. Yeah. Well, I know, like, when my ex-wife was working at the banks, like, she and the other coworkers, they would look up random people, and you can't do that anymore. I think they changed the system.
5: Yeah, my friends did that too, like basketball players and stuff.
2: Yeah. All right, Desiree, thank you.
4: You can do that at my bank.
2: Oh, you
5: nice.
2: Can?
5: Nice.
2: All right, well, good thing we're not giving out names.
1: Right. Yeah.
2: All right, Desiree, thank you for the call. Appreciate you. Let's go to Maddie. Hey, what's up, Maddie?
6: Good morning, everyone.
1: Hi.
2: Maddie, what are you doing? What do you make?
6: So I am in marketing, but I actually do marketing for civil engineering, and we focus in water. So stormwater, recreational water, environmental water, and I make $81,000 a year.
2: So much water.
1: Yeah, a lot
5: you
1: of
5: market
1: water.
5: Water?
1: Yeah, right.
2: It's dumb wet over there.
6: In Orange County.
2: Yeah. All right. So marketing for a civil engineering company, $81,000. Thank you, Maddie, for your phone call. Let's go to line number four and say hi to Robbie.
1: Robbie.
2: What's up, Robbie?
7: Robbie. Good morning, everybody.
2: Hey, so what do you do and what do you make?
7: Okay. So I work for a company that makes glass bottles, like beer, wine bottles, you know. Tostito jars and stuff like that. So I make roughly around 92, 93 a year, plus weekly bonus and paid benefits, 401k. So I probably, with overtime, I make about maybe 130, 140.
2: Oh, wow.
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7: Yes.
1: For like hitting numbers?
7: If you hit your percentage on making... the glass bottles, if you hit like the 90 and above mark, then you get a nice weekly bonus.
2: So question, when you say make the bottles, I mean, like, are you just over, I'm assuming you're overseeing like whatever the machine is, that you're not blowing glass, right?
7: No. Oh, yeah. Man, no blowing. I'm the operator, and I'm just making sure that the machine is running properly.
2: Okay. I was going to say, is it difficult to keep it, like, spitting out the right number of bottles so you hit that bonus?
1: Yeah, just crank it
2: up. Is it difficult? Does it break down a lot?
7: If the machine decides to, you know what, I'm going to make it work today, then, yeah, it's really, really hard. But if the machine is running properly, you know, it's just cranking out bottles.
5: How many an hour?
2: Well, I've seen how it's made. Looks like a lot.
1: Yeah.
7: It depends what bottles you make. There's some bottles that you make up to like maybe 300 to 400 bottles a minute.
2: Whoa. Damn, that's awesome.
1: Just set it to the highest level.
2: Right. Yeah, just rake in that bonus. It's pretty good. All right, Robbie, thank you for the call.
8: Robbie!
2: Appreciate you. Let's go to Sarah. Yo, Sarah.
5: Sarah.
9: Good morning.
1: Right.
9: Good morning.
2: All right, so what do you do and how much do you make?
9: I'm a second grade teacher and I make $75,000. This is just my third year, so every year I should be getting a raise.
2: Okay. And then, do teachers get bonuses?
9: Not really. It's just we get our raise every year.
2: Okay.
10: So it's not if you all pass all the kids pass the test exam or whatever. Yeah.
2: Right. Because I know, like, the school districts and stuff, they have, like, these things that they're trying to hit a certain average, graduation rate or a certain level on the standardized testing from the state and things like that. So I didn't know if, like, the teachers, if they got, like, some kind of, bonus for like the students hitting those.
1: They get a Starbucks card.
2: Something like that. All right, Sarah. Well,
9: no, we don't.
2: Yeah, good luck, man. Second grade. It's got to be. It's got to be rough.
10: They're talkers.
9: It's fun though.
2: Yeah. All right, Sarah. Thank you for the call. Appreciate listening to the Woody Show. Let's say hi to Louie. Louie.
11: Hey, how's it going?
2: Hey. Louie, what's good? All right. So, what are you doing? How much do you make?
11: Well, I didn't consider, the bonuses and everything, but I cleared just with my regular pay, $210, and I'm an electrician.
2: Oh, wow.
11: We do a lot of stuff for hospital, and we're a specialty company.
10: Oh, wow. Oh,
5: okay.
2: Okay, so you don't work for the hospital. You're just doing some work with the hospital?
11: We do MRIs. Yeah, we build their MRIs, their biplanes and, cancer research.
10: That sounds important.
2: Okay, yeah, because I know, my brother-in-law, he ended up getting into the Carpenters Union, and now he's going more toward your side, like the electrician side. Mm. So he's getting training and stuff on that. Because man, I tell you, they talk about the
11: trade, man.
2: Yeah, they talk about the trade stuff all the time. Mm-hmm.
10: You'll never be out of work,
2: right? Like electricians and stuff. You can pretty much set your own. You can pretty much set your own fees,
1: right?
2: Because there's more work than there are people to do the work.
10: Yeah.
2: From what I understand.
11: It's fun. It's very interesting. It's challenging, so it's awesome.
2: Yeah, just got to be careful.
1: Right. Incredibly challenging.
11: That's for sure.
2: Yeah, don't shock yourself. All right, Louie, thank you for the call. Appreciate you. And say hi to Michelle. Hey, Michelle.
10: Michelle.
12: Hey, good morning. Hoi.
2: Hey, Michelle. Hoi. All right, so what do you do and how much do you make?
12: So I'm a second and third grade special education teacher, and I make $82,000.
2: Okay,
1: $82,000.
12: Yeah, I want to make a clarification. So some schools do get those bonuses.
2: Okay.
12: But it depends.
2: Yeah.
12: It depends on the district, depends if it's a charter, private, and it gets kind of competitive with teachers, which is hilarious.
2: Yeah. Well, when I was a kid, I always thought it'd be cool, like the teacher's lounge. I always wondered what went on in there.
10: Oh,
2: like,
10: yeah.
2: Because it always, you would see it. There was a door to it right next to the cafeteria. So all the kids, we'd be in the cafeteria, and there's where you get your lunch and stuff like that. And then that door would open up, and we'd all be kind of peeking in there to know what the hell was going on in there.
1: At my school, it was coffee and cigarettes.
2: It's also the hookup room, Greg?
1: Oh,
2: so,
1: hell,
2: so
1: sexy in there.
2: Yeah, that's where they go to hook up. Yeah. All right, Michelle, thank you for the call. I appreciate listening to the Woody Show. Yeah, on the electrician thing, somebody said, I'm a commercial electrician. I make over $100 an hour. I never went to college. I have well over $1 million in my 401k retirement account.
10: God.
2: Not to mention what's in my IBEW pension. All trades pay well. Don't be afraid of hard work. I own 3 homes, and I put 3 kids through college.
5: Damn.
10: This guy's living the life.
2: See, that's what I'm saying, man.
1: 401k with $1 million in it.
2: Yeah.
1: $1 million.
5: $1 million.
1: Wow, that's so cool.
2: How happy Greg is for you.
1: I'm so happy for them.
2: All right, we're going to take a quick break. More Woody Show's next. Hang on.
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35: NFL owners will continue to have Roger Goodell serve as commissioner, Goodell getting a four-year contract extension. The Giants agree to two extensions. Backup QB Jameis Winston and O-lineman John Runyon both get two-year deals. 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I'm Matt McCoy.
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3: All right, we're into another new hour. Insensitivity training for a politically correct world. Woody, Greg,
4: yeah.
3: Menace.
5: Yeah.
3: We got Gina.
6: Hi.
3: Seabass is here.
7: Oh, yeah.
3: As soon as he walked in the studio, Seabass goes, oh! Or Menace, good morning, Seabass.
6: Hi, Seabass.
5: How are you?
8: Yeah, well, Menace was screwing with me, so what am I supposed to say?
3: Good morning.
6: Hi.
3: No.
5: Nice.
3: No.
5: How are you doing?
3: You know, it's very nice.
5: Woody.
3: Yeah, he's saying good morning.
5: Yeah.
6: He's being friendly.
5: Yeah. And offering you food that I brought.
6: A delicious
3: treat. Sammy's here.
6: Hello.
3: We got Morgan. Phones are open. 877-44-WOODY. Text over to 22987. There's a dirty little secret to share this hour.
6: Oh.
3: And we'll guess who it belongs to.
6: Okay.
5: Please be Tyler.
3: Coming up. Anybody have a dirty little secret? You know, and I do. It's. I don't want to say it was a secret. I haven't said anything about it yet.
6: Okay.
4: Confession?
6: Revelation?
3: No, because this just happened yesterday. Uh-huh. And so here we go. Dirty little secret. But Greg, guess what I did yesterday? Greg and Menace are going to be the two people who are the most excited about this.
4: Okay. So it's not like a poop thing.
3: Greg and Menace.
6: I mean, that could be it.
4: Or a Joeing thing.
8: What do they have that's...
3: Oh!
5: I have an idea.
3: Jeez!
4: That scared me.
5: I think I figured it out. I think I cracked the code.
3: It looked like the paramedics in with the paddles.
5: Does it have wheels?
3: It does.
6: Oh, I think I know.
3: I bought a golf cart, Greg. I did.
8: Now this is not for Greg to use, though.
3: No, Greg can use it. Yeah. I'll bring him to the airport.
4: Oh,
3: he can use it.
4: My God.
6: Just tool around.
4: I want a job that is just nothing but driving golf carts.
3: I was telling the people at the place that I bought it, just how excited you specifically were going to be for this, and how it's your dream.
4: It is my dream, and I think it's time.
3: And these guys do this for a living.
4: YOLO.
3: They go, really?
4: Yeah. Oh, hell yeah. Did you tell them my theory? Like, the Iran war would be over today if they just said, you know what? Golf carts
5: for everybody.
6: Everybody gets a golf cart.
4: Because how can you not be happy riding a golf cart?
3: I got to tell you, I thought, like, you know, golf cart, right?
5: Mm-hmm. Yeah.
3: Golf carts are not golf carts anymore.
5: No.
3: You go to the places that sell these things.
5: Yeah.
3: And you're like, is this a car dealership?
5: They have backup cameras and stuff now.
3: So the one I got,
4: so happy.
3: It's got Apple CarPlay.
6: There's a monitor on it.
5: Yeah, for the reverse cameras.
3: You got to see this thing.
5: Two seater, four seater, six seater.
3: It's a four seater, but the two seats in the back kind of face backwards. But then you can flip it down so it becomes like a little cargo bed.
6: Oh, fun. Nice. Mm-hmm.
3: Yeah, because that's part of like picking people up and then, you know, putting luggage or whatever to bring, you know, over to the...
6: Yeah, this is your work cart.
9: Yeah.
3: Let me find this stupid picture. Yeah. This is not the one, because the one I got is all black. But look at this thing.
6: Oh, my God. That's really nice.
3: Right? Look at the wheels on this thing.
4: Wow.
5: I was wondering if you're going
9: to
5: go.
9: Oh, my God. Nice with my car.
6: Seriously.
4: I guess the thing is, clean.
3: Like, they're stylish, you know, compared... Like, when you think golf cart.
5: Yeah, you think
3: it's weird, man.
5: The old
6: white frilly top.
5: The brand is called like Golf Club or something like
3: This one's Icon.
5: Yeah. No, but I'm just saying the one that you're thinking about, old timey stuff. That's like
6: the standard.
3: Club Car.
5: Club Car. Yeah.
4: Remember
5: club
4: the old timey ones? I hated them. They only had the one wheel up front.
3: I'm telling you, man, the golf cart game has changed, and these things. I can see if this is what you've been saying about these kind of things, what you want to be cruising around in.
4: Yes. Absolutely. Does it have AC?
6: No.
5: Well, there are some.
3: It's got headlights
5: on them.
3: It's got
4: Have to have headlights.
3: Look at this big thing that's like mounted right here. That's a one giant sound
5: speaker.
3: Bar.
5: Yeah.
6: That's crazy.
3: Yeah.
10: I'm gonna say
11: I will rule you.
5: Noise.
10: And
11: the Woody Show.
10: We'll be right back.

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3: From the KFI 24-hour newsroom, the rain is going away. It'll be warm and sunny today after some morning clouds. Look for highs of 83 in Torrance, 88 in Mission Viejo.
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1: Hey. Yeah.
0: What up, everybody? It's Woody. It's Greg. It's Menace.
2: Hi.
0: Gina Grant.
2: Hi.
0: Sammy Seabass. 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
2: I found this girl online that I've been wanting to share with you guys. You know how, like, every influencer is like, hey, guys, come with me.
0: As hey, fam.
2: Hey, fam.
3: As I get ready.
2: You've been asking about my birthday. And we're not, and we don't. But this girl.
0: Everybody's been asking me.
2: Oh, no one has asked you about your skincare.
0: I like to see the work on that. Show me your work.
3: Yeah, right.
0: Exactly. I like to see the numbers on there.
3: Show us that.
2: Stats. So this girl, Julia Katzen, showed up in my Instagram feed, and I was dying laughing at her making fun of these influencers.
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0: Dude, it just hits every time. It's so full of cliches.
2: She encompassed everything that's wrong with this stuff.
0: Yeah, it's the worst.
2: Sit down food truck.
3: Yeah, right.
0: It is annoying how that's a job.
2: Yeah.
0: Like, they people make money. There's not a lot of money.
3: Yeah, yeah.
0: Except for, like, a very small amount of people.
2: Yeah, you get something.
0: But it's not stopping everybody from trying to be one
2: of
0: those
2: sure
0: people.
2: It sure isn't.
0: And then your feed just gets inundated with it.
3: Sometimes you get sucked in. You're like, why am I watching this person get ready?
2: Yeah.
0: Hey, fam.
5: Yeah. And I really want to try that.
0: 877-44-WOODY. And I just assume everything's an ad.
2: Yeah.
0: Right? Like, this person was just paid.
3: Uh-huh.
0: So it's hard. It all kind of just gets blended together as one big commotion.
2: Yep.
0: 877-44-WOODY. 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

0: Dirty Little Secrets. I tell you, this top hat that I bought to go to the Magic Castle,
1: it's paid for itself.
0: It was on Amazon. It really has paid for itself. We have used it for so many things. I feel like we almost get more use out of that these days than we do the wheel.
2: Yeah, for sure.
0: I mean, we use the wheel a lot, too. It's good.
1: That hat is a gem.
0: It is. All right, so there's some dirty little secrets from people around the room in here. We'll guess who those belong to. But Greg did tell me that he wants to share something.
1: It's more like an update on a dirty little secret, and I made sure to bring this up to you guys when Woody was not here because I, for some reason, thought you would belittle me or whatever.
3: What?
0: Well, I mean, fair.
1: Fair
0: depending
1: assumption.
0: Depending on what we're talking fair about assumption. Here.
1: So yeah. I was saying how, like, lately, I don't know if it's eczema or what, but I'm just kind of itchy all the time. I'm an overzealous scratcher. Mm-hmm. So I scratch myself to the point where I basically bleed because it's just insatiable desire.
2: The more you need it.
1: And so I
0: But you know you're making yourself bleed?
1: Not at the moment, but I mean, eventually it's just, oh,
2: raw.
1: Here's blood.
2: Yeah.
1: So a few weeks ago, I woke myself up in the middle of the night because the very base of my ween was itchy for some reason. And I scratched it so damn hard that I drew blood. And my update to my...
0: From your shaft?
1: Right where the body meets the shaft.
2: Uh-huh.
1: And I scratched it so hard that I had like a little scab or a little cut or whatever. And now I have a little scar. Have you ever had a scar where like this, Gina?
2: Like a tiny discoloration.
0: I mean, I wouldn't be able to see it through all the pubes.
2: Right. Yeah.
0: You know?
1: Oh, those are
0: from full bush.
1: Highly nicely trimmed. Yeah. Now the scar is like a little like lighter in color.
2: Yeah.
1: And it's like, thanks a lot, God. That's what I needed to make it even more unappealing.
4: you could use scar gel or something, right?
2: Yeah.
3: Really? Yeah, vitamin E.
1: So that's the update.
2: Don't get it at
1: now
2: the,
1: have a scar
2: the tip,
1: there.
0: Question. Is it permanent or is it still, healing?
2: If it's that color, that's it.
1: And then when I got bitten by the dog in the right testicle, that's a scar. Oh. So now it's like,
2: your junk is
1: really
2: too
1: like,
2: much.
1: I've got two scars.
0: Cersei, on dolphins, they have all those like scratch marks and stuff like on their skin.
1: Or on whales.
0: Yeah. Like, and I learned the dolphins, like they do that to mark each other, like in their pods or something like that. Mm.
1: Really?
0: It's like an identification
2: kind of
0: thing.
2: Dolphins are crazy.
0: Yeah.
5: Like branding?
2: Yeah, they do horrible things to each other.
0: I was at some, sea life thing where you swim with dolphins and stuff on a vacation with the kids.
2: Yeah.
0: And they were talking about how other dolphins will come up and they'll kind of drag their
1: beak
0: mouth
1: or whatever
0: over the other one to mark them. And it's like, hey, these are our people kind of thing.
2: Oh, it's like jumping in a gang.
0: Kind of.
2: Yeah.
1: So it's for identification.
0: So kind of. But like, it's cool, man. You
2: get it. You own your weenus.
0: Yeah.
4: Yeah. Mark us.
1: No. It's identified now.
0: Now
1: it's
0: you branded. Can't be any kind of like sexual predator or deviant because
3: they'll identify it. Yeah.
0: Someone will be able to identify you in court.
1: Right. Yeah. Like, there's a little scar from overzealous scratching.
0: Didn't that happen with Michael Jackson back in the day? Like, they were asking, describe his penis.
3: Oh, that and Jeffrey Epstein. Just recently, that was
0: that
3: thing too.
1: Yeah.
3: Like the egg shaped thing,
2: right.
3: But he was in a deposition and it was on video. And they kept on asking him about what it looked like because we have reports that it's like it looks like this and it looks like it's an egg shaped thing. And then he walked out of the deposition, just a recent video. You can go watch it online, but
1: and then the Michael Jackson one,
6: they looked at
3: my big
6: genitals.
3: Did you take my advice and start taking a Zyrtec for your itching?
1: I did not.
3: That has happened to me too, where I'm getting
1: just scratching itchy. Like crazy.
3: Yeah. Itchy, and then the Zyrtec, it helps.
0: But to the
2: guys
0: point where
2: act
0: you
2: like,
0: bleed.
2: But you act like lotion is going to kill you.
1: No, I don't. But I never think to, let's go about our day and put lotion down there.
2: Well, who doesn't want to put lotion on their ween?
0: I would never think to lotion that area.
2: Really?
1: Never, ever.
0: Yeah. Like, ladies, you lotion your...
2: Well, no, but I'm not scratching it.
0: No, I'm saying, but women, you will put lotion pretty much everywhere. Like, but
2: I don't think that
0: area needs it.
1: I think that's a thing that men and women will never be equally obsessed with. Women are obsessed with lotion.
2: I think about it constantly.
0: And every black dude I know.
2: Cream.
0: Every black dude I know is like got lotion like crazy.
2: Well, we should ask.
0: Yeah.
2: We know one.
0: What's that?
2: Does Vaughn use
0: lotion?
2: We
0: know one.
2: We know one here.
0: Yeah. Vaughn, do you have lotion on you right now? Like, not on your body, but like, do you have it with you? Like, on your...
5: Absolutely.
0: See?
5: Always. I have lotion and I have vitamin E oil.
0: Ooh, vitamin E oil?
5: And right here on the desk.
1: And then do you lotion down there?
5: Oh, yeah, for sure. Got a lotion, oil, keep it moist. Yeah.
0: Wait, but you, like, lotion your junk?
5: Yeah.
0: Not for, like, beating it.
4: You I'm
0: like
4: it?
5: No, yeah. Just, like, out of the shower. Yeah, it all gets ashy, so you got to make sure.
0: It does? Oh. Even your junk?
1: Yeah. Wouldn't that add 10 minutes to your routine?
2: 10 minutes?
1: Yeah. Every day, you got to dry
2: seconds.
1: Off and then lotion
4: big.
1: Everything.
3: Yeah.
1: And it takes forever for it to soak but. In. And then it smells.
4: It does take a minute, maybe, but that's when you're supposed to put it on, right
2: yeah,
4: after the
2: a
4: shower.
2: A literal minute.
4: Yeah.
3: Greg needs that vitamin E for his wiener, though.
2: Yeah, yeah that's like scar stuff. Him up. Yeah.
1: Wiener oil.
0: I like the vitamin V for my wiener.
2: Yeah.
0: You know what I mean? Right. You know what I'm saying, fellas?
1: That's all you need.
0: You know what I'm saying, boys?
3: Yeah, like I'm not anti-lotion.
0: You know what I'm saying, Greg?
1: Yeah, yeah. Hell yeah, bro.
0: Yeah.
6: The Woody Show.
7: We'll be right back.
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6: Raleigh's alternative rock.
0: Well, let's talk Sweet James just here for a minute. 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
1: Yeah.
0: We got the phones open. 877-44-WOODY. You can send us a text. Text us over to 22987. Have you set up a system? I'm all about systems and procedures, right? I mean, I think it helps things go smoother.
2: You like routines.
0: I do. Now, what are some things that you have done that just totally changed your life, like an automated thing that you set up? And I'll give you an example of this one thing that I heard. This woman, and we brought it up, and we talked about Sammy, and she couldn't find her car.
2: Oh, right.
3: Yeah.
0: She put the air tag in her car, so she never has to remember where she parked.
3: Love it.
4: Right? Cool.
0: But I saw another one where I thought, man, that's actually a really good idea because I have so many photos on my phone.
2: Uh-huh.
0: And somebody said they made an Apple shortcut that runs once a day that automatically shows them all the photos they took on that day throughout the years. Uh-huh. And so it allows them to slowly clean up their photo album.
3: Ooh, smart. Yeah, I like that.
0: I'm like, that's a good idea.
3: Huh. Yeah.
4: Yeah. It always reminds me, oh, you were on vacation on this day.
0: it'll just show, because like, if you have like a bunch of photos, like you took photos, like, I don't need these photos anymore, and you just end up collecting a bunch.
3: Right.
2: Thousands.
3: It's just like a screenshot.
0: Like every day you kind of go through until you get, you know, through a whole year and then you cleaned up. Another one that somebody shared was, our dishwasher will text our kids when it's done.
3: Shut up!
0: Oh, and then shuts off their Wi-Fi if they don't empty it.
3: Okay, that's great.
4: Kind of cool.
5: Kind of like that.
0: That's pretty cool.
4: Like, my washer and dryer will do that. It will message me if it's done.
0: I said, my alarm stops only if I scan a QR code in my bathroom.
4: Oh, what?
2: Wow, that's cool. Strict.
0: Yep. I started giving my cats a treat every time I took my medication, and now the cats are the world's most persistent and intense medication reminders.
3: Oh, that's kind of great.
0: This is a good one. At the same time every year, I tell my bank I lost my credit card, so I get issued a new one. All the scammers and subscriptions that I signed up for the year prior automatically get declined.
3: Oh, really? I like that.
0: And I only re-sign up to the ones I actually want.
3: That's brilliant. Yeah.
0: That's a really good idea. And then here's one more, and you could share yours with us on the text and on the phones and everything. But this person said, I bought 12 pairs of the exact same socks, so I never have to match them.
4: Yeah.
0: If one gets a hole, I throw that one out.

0: It's a very satisfying system.
1: That totally sounds like something you would do.
2: Yeah, lazy clever. I love that.
0: That's exactly what I do.
1: Yeah.
0: Same thing with like shirts. I have like three of this shirt in the same color.
1: Right.
0: This one gets ratty. Goodbye.
1: Yeah. Right.
2: Smart.
0: I have another one. 877-44 Woody. You got one to share with us? Hit us up on the text over to 22987. It is the Woody Show.

0: Woody Show.
1: All right, let's see. Got to be menace on the female pee hole. Now, if you're just tuning in, you're like, what?
2: Yeah. What?
3: That's a way to start the conversation.
1: What? Sammy is another person's guest, followed by menace. Like Greg, I think he mentioned it before. Seabass, because he was homeschooled. Love you, menace. Definitely think you didn't know women had a separate pee hole, though. That's from Michelle.
4: I feel like I've heard this fact just out of Woody's mouth in general, more from him than anyone else in my entire life.
2: Yeah.
1: What's that?
4: That you the always talk about this.
2: Hole?
4: Yeah.
1: Right.
4: It's like you're one of your...
2: Yeah, so you definitely know it.
4: Right.
2: So it's
1: I was going to say, I thought you were going to say, I didn't know.
4: No.
1: Oh, there you go.
4: You're very
1: I'm an expert in that area.
2: Yeah. You throw it out there to educate others.
1: Yeah. Mm-hmm. I'm a poon professor.
3: Yeah. You're a street gynecologist.
2: A poon, you know what? You know what? We've been accusing Sammy of a lot of things when it comes to this type of stuff, but then it always ends up being Morgan. So I'm going to go Morgan.
1: Oh. Yeah. Morgan's a solid guest, too.
3: Interesting.
1: Yeah. All right. Who does this dirty little secret belong to?
3: The public school system failed me so miserably.
5: Gina.
1: Are you serious?
5: What? What do you mean by adult? How old were you when you found out?
3: Irrelevant.
1: No, it is relevant.
3: Completely relevant.
1: Totally relevant. Greg
3: like
1: was
3: yesterday?
1: How old? Greg, you were how old when you realized that not all domestic house cats were female?
6: 30-ish.
1: 30-ish.
3: Okay.
1: That's a true story.
6: Because they're so girly.
3: They are girly. Let's just put it this way. I had already started like using tampons. I had already started having sex. I'd already been to the gynecologist.
1: How old were you?
3: Well, that's what I'm saying. Like I was like in my like late 20s.
1: Oh,
5: what?
1: Okay.
5: Yeah.
1: Late 20s.
3: It just never... It never occurred to me.
1: And but how did you not realize that?
3: Because it's you really feel... hard to see.
1: No, not... Okay, so I would think, like, if you have one and you're peeing, you would feel that it's from a different...
3: You don't.
1: You don't?
3: At all. At all.
4: Guys, like, don't... We don't... I couldn't tell the difference between the two things that come out of there.
5: I could tell the difference. I can tell the difference.
1: Because what? It's coming out of... It's because, you can't tell
3: I
1: the difference.
3: Can.
1: It's literally the same... Yeah. It's literally the same hole it's coming from. But, like, I'm saying, if it's not... When you realize it's not coming from... That hole?
3: Not really. It's all just coming out
6: it's
3: down there.
6: It's all enveloped in one
2: area.
6: Space.
5: And so when was your light bulb moment? When did you find out? What happened?
2: Did Woody tell you?
3: I Googled it slyly. Somebody made some comment like, three holes. I was like, that's funny. And they kind of looked at me and I thought about it. And then I did some examining and I was like, oh my God, there's another one. I didn't know. I never. And so like, if you get like a UTI or something like that, I had no idea that this was, I was like, stuff goes in there. Stuff comes out. What's the big deal?
1: See, Greg, let me educate you. This is the.
3: It's up there. You can barely see it.
6: That's a great picture.
3: Well, it's like a pinhole.
1: Well, the clitoris has the penthouse. That's the very top.
3: Right. But it's a tiny little dot.
1: Yeah.
3: Like the urethra.
1: I just find it. I don't know.
3: It's weird.
1: I find it fascinating that you wouldn't be able to tell the difference.
3: I still can't tell the difference.
1: Okay.
3: Is there really? Am I like a...
5: Well, I mean, Morgan agrees with you.
7: I can't feel it, that's for sure.
5: Well, because I can feel the pressure in my bladder and then the release is... Yeah, but the... I mean, you've never... Even as a kid, just like sat there while you were peeing and like looked out. Like you never saw where it was coming
3: it's all
5: from.
3: It's all coming from down there.
1: Yeah, down there. Yeah, okay.
3: I mean, they're really close together, guys.
1: They are close together, but... Like,
3: I had no idea.
1: I don't know, but the feeling of something in the other one, right?
3: Yeah.
1: Like I don't know, like.
3: Well, that's why when we like you talk about catheters and like when I knew somebody who had one, I'm like, what's the big deal? Stuff goes in, stuff goes out. I had no idea.
5: Okay, but you were already using tampons at this time, and like we discussed, you can pee with a tampon.
3: Correct.
5: In. So were you taking a tampon out every time you peed, or like what was going on?
3: I thought it was just going
1: just
3: around.
1: Case?
3: I thought it was just going around the tampon.
1: But why?
5: So you thought you were getting a pee-soaked tampon?
3: Yes.
1: Seabass, more and more. More and more, I am on your side of, you know what? I'm not sure how this Mensa testing happened.
3: Yeah, maybe.
4: I know how it happened, and it was suspicious.
3: I know.
1: What sense, what common sense does it make to think that urine would go around the tampon, but the other fluid, blood, would not?
5: Right.
6: Ah, yeah. Mm. Answer that.
2: Well, blood's thicker than water, guys. Everybody knows that.
5: It's like a strainer.
1: You're right, Menace. Duh.
3: So, okay, if you want to get super personal, blood doesn't just get stuck in the tampon. Sometimes you need both. So it's like this, like, do
0: both
3: you guys,
0: both what?
3: Do you use like a tampon and a pad?
5: No.
3: Oh, lucky.
5: Oh, I mean, I know what you're talking about.
3: So it's
5: about.
3: Not,
5: sure,
3: it
5: like
3: doesn't
5: a,
3: just,
5: a liner.
3: Damn. It's not just
7: you're
3: one gets caught and one
7: flow,
3: doesn't.
7: Dog.
3: Yeah. Seriously.
0: You're gross.
3: So I, ew. Yes, I'm gross. I'm stupid and gross.
0: Yuck.
6: Right, Craig? Yeah.
8: Dumb and disgusting.
3: Dumb, yeah. Disgusting.
7: Oh,
3: yeah. Yeah, I didn't know everything.
7: Didn't they call you Gina Blood Buckets?
0: Yeah. Sure. Yeah, wasn't that your name?
3: Yeah, that's my name.
0: Gina Blood Buckets?
3: Yeah. Yeah. So there you go. So now, wow. Now we all know how many
5: aren't
3: holes.
5: Aren't you glad you...
3: Yeah, I don't care. Who am I trying to impress?
0: What does it matter?
8: Right. All right. Well, you don't know, you don't know.
3: I know.
0: Dirty little secret. This one says, never did this before. A couple weeks ago, I sharted.
5: Oh. Oh.
4: Really? First time ever.
0: First time sharter.
4: First time sharter. Might be Greg.
3: No, Greg
7: would totally shart.
0: Here's why I don't think it's Greg, because he's so paranoid about not going public places that he is Campbell'd, I think, probably to an extreme degree.
8: My body's trained.
0: And and sometimes that has failed him.
5: Yeah.
0: And he is at least sharted.
3: Oh.
4: I think it's quite the opposite, because you shart. Now, see, Greg, now I see that from that reaction that I'm correct. When you shart, it means you're like, oh, maybe this will, you know, you're not clenched up.
7: Yeah.
0: What?
4: When you are cameling, you are ultra clenched, and so you don't even have the opportunity.
0: I know, but like sometimes there's so much pressure buildup, right? Like there was like a, you know, like a,
7: yeah, but
8: I see what you're saying.
7: And any part of cinema and television, we all know it's just you're relaxed, and then you
4: right.
0: But I'm saying, have you ever cameled so hard and like you get like that like kind of weird like you got a fart, but there's a crampy kind of thing to it.
8: Well, it goes
0: where
8: away.
0: You literally freeze.
8: It goes
0: like
8: away after a while.
0: You have you can't move another step because if you move a step, like something's coming out.
7: No,
0: so you have
7: I'm
0: to sit there and just clench and wait for, and wait for it to pass. Not because there's a lot of pressure buildup.
7: Yeah.
0: Because there's like a bubble of fart moving.
5: You guys should be going to the bathroom when you feel like you need to go to the bathroom.
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18: 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It'll be warm and sunny today. Look for highs of 88 in Burbank, 83 in Huntington Beach.
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2: The Woody Show. And we are into another new hour. Insensitivity training for a politically correct world. Woody, Greg, hey. Menace.
3: Yeah.
2: Gina Grad.
4: Yo.
2: Seabass is here. We got Sammy.
5: Hello.
2: Morgan is here. Phones are open. 877-44-WOODY. Send us a text over to 22987. Dumbass Tyler.
6: Yeah.
2: I get questions, and I'm going to you for the answer.
6: Okay.
2: We have gone through a lot of trouble, and
6: yes. A lot of time.
2: We got these two.
6: Yes.
2: Two women
6: yes.
2: who agreed to go on a date with you.
6: Yes.
2: Why has this not happened yet? We offered to pay for the date. We got it all set up. Why has this not happened?
3: Like events around this
2: yeah.
3: kind
2: of stuff? People ask me, like, when's he going on the date? I mean, you know what? That's a great question.
6: Uh-huh. That's a wonderful question.
2: Let me go right to the horse's mouth.
6: It has not happened yet because it is happening this weekend.
2: It is happening. When was this set up?
6: This was set up last week, I believe, like last weekend. So we set it up for this weekend.
3: Coincidentally.
2: Like as in a couple days ago?
6: As in maybe about 7 days ago, we set this up.
2: What took so long?
6: I'm going to be honest. I got really busy and I kind of forgot.
2: We have made such a big thing about this, trying to find you.
6: Completely on me.
2: Yeah.
6: And I reached out to Mackenzie and I said, hey, listen, I screwed up. Things kind of got away. If you still want to do this, let's go. And so we scheduled it for next Saturday night.
3: So this is not a priority for you, finding love.
6: I didn't say that.
2: So what did you guys set up?
6: I'm going to plan something. I have not figured out what we're going to do yet.
5: Oh.
2: Okay. You hadn't put any thought into like, all right, well, I'm going to be going on a date with these chicks.
6: So I had a little bit of
2: time. What are you considering? Let's talk it through. What are you considering?
6: Is it going to be an activity?
3: How about that?
6: I mean, dinner and drinks is a possibility. So I thought like, mini golf would be something real simple, mm-hmm. real relaxed. Those were like the two main ideas I had in my head. Dave and Buster's also a pretty cool spot.
3: DMB's, okay.
6: Yeah, people like that spot. So I'm like, okay, there's just something that's easy, can be relaxing, something that just doesn't put like a lot of stress on either one of us.
4: But how do you get to know each other when you're like in a loud arcade?
2: Well, no, that's different. That's at least a social thing.
6: Yeah.
2: Going to a movie or a concert, that's not a social thing.
4: No, that's true. But at least you have to like go get like some food off to the side and chit-chat.
2: Well, you can do that, David.
4: Not just speedball. That's what I'm saying.
6: Yeah. You can, but
4: don't
6: like,
4: forget to do that.
6: I was going to say, when you play the games too, you usually play like together. So, I mean,
2: like pop a shot.
4: Like, I'll be over here at, pop a shot.
3: You first said like dinners and, you know, dinner and drinks. I'm like, oh, it's here we go with like Chili's or something. Right?
6: Well, what's wrong with Chili's, man?
2: Yeah, I mean, there's nothing wrong with Chili's.
6: Yeah, that's what I'm saying.
2: Yeah, that's fine.
6: Yeah, Chili's is cool.
4: Love
2: no fast food.
6: No fast food. No, so this is, like I said, happening on Saturday.
4: Okay.
3: All right.
2: Okay. And then
6: there's another woman too.
2: Yeah, have you talked to the other girl at all?
6: That one I haven't. I wasn't sure if I was supposed to do it with both of them or not.
2: What are you talking about?
3: We separated. Yeah,
2: Do you listen to the show?
6: I couldn't remember. That's on me.
4: Oh my god. Yeah,
3: I couldn't remember that was on me.
4: Because it was supposed to be first. That was the deal, that she gets the first crack at.
6: Okay.
4: You.
6: Mm-hmm.
7: Right, and then the whole twist was, okay, you're going to go with both.
2: Okay.
3: Do you see why I question if this guy's bisexual or not? Because like,
2: I don't get that.
3: I don't know.
2: I don't get that.
3: Yeah,
2: I get.
3: He doesn't seem very interested.
7: Kind of in a fog a little bit. Like,
6: it was an interesting month. Last month, I was kind of in my head a lot. But you know, besides that,
2: aw, babe, about what?
3: Yeah,
6: random life stuff.
2: Like what?
3: You just can't even
2: talk to Greg. Greg.
4: Tell Uncle Greg your problem.
2: Tell Uncle Greg and Aunt Gina
4: and Auntie Gigi.
2: Now, while Menace and I sit over here and just take shots at you.
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4: Mm-hmm.
2: Jeff G is the newest member to join The Woody Show team. And he already came in with the right attitude and the right vehicle.
4: That's right. Yeah.
2: He already had a Toyota. We didn't have to set him up with one.
3: I know. Nope. Rules.
2: He's had a Toyota Tacoma, which he gets here before I do. So I come in and Menchie's got the RAV4, right? And then Jeff's got the Tacoma, which you just put to good use, right?
9: Always, man.
2: With Seabass.
9: Yeah, with Seabass, he needed me to bring in a post
5: ditch digger so he could dig a giant hole for some tree he's going to plant randomly somewhere. And, you know, I mean, when you got the truck, that's an easy call. Throw it in
9: the bed.
5: Yeah,
9: absolutely.
5: It, and I'm also the guy everybody calls for moving. And anytime someone needs something, you know, that can't fit in their car, it's call Jeff in the Tacoma.
9: Greg's got the Tacoma as well.
7: Yeah, and I'm happy to help out if anybody needs something to be moved.
9: That's
7: I'm
9: right.
7: There for
9: that's
7: you.
9: Right. 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
3: Yeah, for sure. At Toyota SoCal on Instagram.
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1: Hey. Yeah.
0: What up, everybody? It's Woody. It's Greg. It's Menace.
2: Hi.
0: Gina Grant.
2: Hi.
0: Sammy Seabass. 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
2: I found this girl online that I've been wanting to share with you guys. You know how, like, every influencer's like, hey, guys, come with me.
0: As hey, fam.
2: Hey, fam.
3: As I get ready.
2: You've been asking about my business. And we're not, and we don't. But this girl.
0: Everybody's been asking me.
2: Oh, no one has asked you about your skincare.
0: I like to see the work on that. Show me your work.
3: Yeah, right.
0: Exactly. I like to see the numbers on that.
3: Show us that.
2: Stats. So this girl, Julia Katzen, showed up in my Instagram feed, and I was dying laughing at her making fun of these influencers.
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0: Dude, it just hits every time. It's so full of cliches.
2: She encompassed everything that's wrong with this stuff.
0: Yeah, it's the worst.
2: Sit-down food truck.
3: Yeah. Right.
0: It is annoying how that's a job.
2: Yeah.
0: And people make money. There's not a lot of money.
3: Yeah, yeah.
0: Except for like a very small amount of people.
2: Yeah, you get something.
0: But it's not stopping everybody from trying to be one of those people.
2: Sure isn't.
0: And then your feed just gets inundated with it.
3: Sometimes you get sucked in. You're like, why am I watching this person get ready?
2: Yeah.
0: Hey, fam.
5: Yeah. And I really want to try that.
0: 877-44-WOODY. And I just assume everything's an ad.
2: Yeah.
0: Right? Like this person was just paid.
3: Uh-huh. Yeah.
0: So it's
2: of
0: hard.
2: Course.
0: It all kind of just gets blended together as one big commercial.
2: Yep.
0: 877-44-WOODY. 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

0: back, everybody.
1: Hey.
0: All right, so, you know, things get brought to my attention on a regular about different things. And every once in a while when there is a beef of some kind or someone's doing something or whatever.
2: Mm-hmm. Scandal.
0: Scandal. Yeah, it's everything from, this person who works on the show is not flushing the toilet in the restroom or... You know, this person was doing something that was annoying the crap out of another person.
1: Yeah.
0: And so they get put on the Woody Show hot seat. And we're going to wait for Sammy, even though she knew like 10 minutes ago that this was coming up. She
2: didn't.
0: We'll wait.
2: It's like a hot seat. We're
3: putting Sammy on the hot seat.
4: It's double hot seat.
0: We'll wait.
5: Oh, it's God.
0: You only had a 10 minute.
2: I was thinking, if it could be anything about me. I'm such a good little boy.
4: Yeah. Giving out tamps to the ladies.
2: That's right.
3: Oh, that's true. That was nice.
2: That was sweet. I did get...
3: Any thank yous
5: a
3: for
5: cease
3: that?
5: And desist?
2: Well, I told you. I had two different women who are... These are older women who I'm cool with. Came up to me and, like, sarcastically thanked me for it. The young little, like, you know, assistant, sales assistants, and board ops have not...
4: They're probably creeped out. They're efficiently scared.
3: And the older ladies don't even need the tamps.
0: How much time do we need? Do you need like another 15 minutes? Like how much more time do you need?
6: I don't have it.
0: All right. Yes, you do.
6: I mean, we've
0: done this 1,000 times. All right. We'll be back.
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0: 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Now, this is for events. They have sweepstakes. They, you know, highlight a lot of the things that are available, product stuff and, you know, brand things that they have going on. I mean, they're out and about everywhere. Metis could tell you about that. If you want to know what Toyota's up to just across Southern California, don't guess.
4: Yeah.
0: No. Follow it at Toyota SoCal on Instagram. That's where you're going to find the latest news on these different local events they're a part of. Product highlights, things that you can win, surprises that pop up along the way. So just follow them at Toyota SoCal and stay in the loop with Toyota.
5: Yeah, super VIP experiences that they hook you up with.
0: Yeah,
5: like
0: I mean,
5: being
0: it's,
5: on the court at Crypto Arena, things like that.
0: Yeah, they're getting people set up all the time. And hey, if you need a new vehicle, one that's going to last you, make sure you hit up your Southern California Toyota dealers. 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
1: Okay.
0: I'll spare you all the setup. If you're just tuning in, though, it's Woody Show Hot Seat. Things get brought to my attention. It doesn't always have to be, you know, my beef with anybody.
1: Right.
0: Anybody can be on the hot seat. And if they come to me and they go, hey,

0: And the cool sea.
1: The clear.
0: All right.
1: Yeah. Seabass.
2: You'd like me to nominate somebody?
1: Who do you think is on the hot seat?
2: I think... So we already went through Tyler. I think it's Sammy.
1: You think Sammy is on the hot seat? Well, Sammy... We will come back to you.
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1: Greg Corey.
0: What?
1: You are not on the Woody Show hot seat.
0: Woo! Not today.
1: Not today.
3: You all get to live another day.
1: Not today. Seabass, you are not on the Woody Show hot seat today.
2: Benson. Yeah. Me knowing.
0: Okay. All right. Oh, Sammy.
1: Sammy.
4: Yes?
1: Dumbass Tyler. Morgan. Sammy.
4: Yes.
1: You are not on the Woody Show hot seat.
4: I'm lucky. Okay.
1: And in the interest of time, I'm just going to tell everybody that it is Tyler who is on the Woody Show hot seat.
3: Oh,
5: yeah. I knew he was full of crap.
2: Double up.
0: Thanks, Minus.
1: Yeah.
5: What is going on?
1: Now, Tyler, do you have any idea as to why you might be on the Woody Show hot seat?
0: I have a general idea, yeah.
1: You have a general idea. Now, what would that be?
0: It's apartment stuff.
1: Apartment stuff. Meaning, okay, stuff. So Tyler and Morgan, they are roommates.
4: Roomies.
1: They're roomies. And how long has this been going on?
4: Almost
0: 6 weeks.
4: What does that mean? 2 months?
1: 6 weeks. Almost. What does that mean?
0: Like a month and a half.
4: It's been almost 2 months, right?
0: Yeah, so about a
4: little
0: month
4: over
0: and a half.
4: 2 months.
1: Yeah. All right. So if you remember, we were talking about Morgan's mom here visiting.
0: Yes.
1: Mm-hmm. And Tyler offered Morgan's mom his room, his bed.
0: Correct.
1: Not with him.
3: Right.
1: But like you can have my bed. And Greg and I were like, because Morgan thought that was very weird, and the way she was positioning it was
6: she said
1: it was
6: creepy.
1: Creepy. Yeah.
6: And right. I thought it was a friendly gesture.
1: And we thought that was very nice. And then he asked a couple different times, and I even still understood. You know, okay, well,
6: right.
1: You
6: know. It's what people do.
1: Right, right.
6: Are you sure you don't want more food?
1: Text here, 408 says, Morgan is too self-centered and full of herself. Her negative bias against Tyler is causing her to translate every action by Tyler into something negative or, quote, creepy. And no, she's telling her mom this is which is causing the same bias and now siding with Morgan and giving the illusion that they are in the right. Nothing wrong with offering more than once to confirm, since some people are also not honest when they initially decline. Also, think about what Tyler needs in this living situation. You're not the only one with needs and preferences. Ooh. Is that fair to say?
4: Yeah, that's very fair to say.
1: Okay. Now, here's something that came to light that I thought was interesting. Because Morgan was saying, you know, he was being, quote, like, you know, creepy about the mom, but she seemed to be not her normal self. Like, she's very forthcoming.
4: Mm-hmm.
6: She was holding back.
1: Yeah.
5: Very short. Yeah.
1: Yeah. And I talked to, by the way, I did talk to Morgan about this.
4: Yes.
1: Obviously, this is how the hot seat thing came about. She didn't say she wanted to put an escort on the hot seat, but we had a conversation about it. This is not the first time Morgan knows what I'm about to say.
4: Okay. But somehow I still feel like I'm on the hot seat.
1: So Morgan told me, Tyler,
0: that
1: you have been buying Morgan flowers and trying to kiss her.
0: So.
5: What? What?
4: Let it marinate.
6: Okay.
4: What?
3: Tyler.
4: I'm sorry. I tried to protect you for as long as I could, Tyler.
0: Okay.
1: But wait. Hold on. Let's hear from Tyler first. There's actually more to this story.
3: Menace is like crouched in the corner.
0: No, go ahead. No, I want to hear more.
1: Wait, hold on. So is it true? Did you buy Morgan flowers and have you tried to kiss her?
0: At one point, yes, for the first part.
1: And on what do you mean the first part?
0: So for the flower part. The second part, just finish what you got to say and I'll explain it.
3: Oh.
2: So was it the flowers were intended as an apology for creeping out her mom?
4: No. This was a while ago.
6: Oh.
1: What were the flowers for then?
0: This was back in like January before I moved in because...
1: So before you moved in.
0: Well, okay, right. I already know that she told you this. Yeah, me and her made out a couple times before.
1: Okay.
0: What? Yeah, so that's how...
5: See?
0: I just didn't know who was going to say it, so that's why I'm like, hold on.
1: All right, let me... So... So, let me, so

0: on. Everybody, hold on.
1: And this
0: hold
1: was
0: on.
1: Before we were
2: yeah, this
1: roommates.
2: Before we moved in.
1: Before,
0: before right,
1: we
0: so,
1: were roommates.
3: He just
0: so,
3: went nuclear. It's the search of the sun in here, people.
0: All right, so let me.
1: Can I get my compliment real quick before
0: wait,
1: we dog on him?
0: So let me.
4: Dog on him.
1: He's a good kisser, ladies.
0: So yeah. Let me tell you how this unfolded. Because this is the part that I find really funny. This
1: I love
0: like,
1: how you guys are enjoying yourselves.
0: Sounds like you enjoyed yourself a little bit.
1: He's a good right. kisser. I'll give him that.
0: Wait, we'll get to that too. Okay, all right. Okay. So this unfolds because, you know, we're like, man, Morgan, what's going on? She seemed very affected by the whole thing about, you know, him offering her mom the place.
3: She's jealous.
1: Like, man,
0: something's going on. And someone's like, there's other things going on here that you're not aware of. And I go, well, is everything okay? And that's when I was told that Tyler was buying Morgan flowers and trying to kiss her. And I'm like, oh, man.
2: God, kind of changes
0: God everything. Damn it. So anyway, I heard about this in the middle of the show, right? So I had to get through the rest of the day. And then after the show, I pulled Morgan aside.
1: Yes.
0: And I go, hey, this living situation, is everything okay? Like, do you need to figure something else out? In other words, like, how can we help?
5: Yeah, right.
0: How can we help? And I said, is this true? Like, he got you flowers and he tried to kiss you? And she goes, yeah, but to be fair, I did make out with him once. And I had the same reaction that you guys just had.
1: Before we were roommates, yes. And then right before he moved in, we had a talk. Like we were very good at communicating. Like, let's just be roommates.
4: Oh, that'll happen.
1: Let's see. Well, it did happen.
2: So this is where.
0: And I was like, what? God. Now, Tyler, so you know what I said. Okay. As soon as she said that, and she did, she was very forthcoming. She goes, we did make out once. I go, what?
2: I mean, it was more than once, but yeah, sure. Don't worry about that detail.
0: Okay. All right, anyway.
3: LLT, ladies love Tyler.
0: So at that point, I said, look, Morgan, the fact that the flowers and everything were after that fact, she said yes. I said, look, at that point, you opened the door. You fed a stray.
1: But we had to talk before he moved in.
5: Okay. Doesn't
1: Let's
5: matter.
1: Just be roommates. Yes.
0: Okay, yeah, but did the flowers and the attempted further kissing, did that happen after you moved in?
1: Okay, so the attempted kissing part, it was one of these days after a segment of like, let's get the love connection, let's get Tyler a date. We had a talk after that, and I was like, hey, do your thing because I'm not like...
0: Interested in a relationship.
1: It sounds bad, but no, I'm not. I'm focused on other things right now, right? So I was like, you do that. Go do your thing. Mm. We had a great talk, agreed, and then Tyler, this replays in my mind all the time. I'm getting the dog. I'm about to go out the door to walk the dog, and you go, come here. I'm like,
2: well,
1: what?
2: That's,
1: and you
2: okay.
1: go, come here, give me a kiss.
2: Okay, I did not.
1: And I was like,
2: I did not say it like that.
4: The show will be an 8-hour program today.
1: So how did you say it?
2: I did say...
1: But this was like right after we finished our talk of like, I'm not interested.
2: I did say the come here part.
0: Come here. Because, oh, God, is that gross.
3: Like,
0: imagine that.
3: Swag like that.
0: Come here.
2: Okay, look.
0: Come here.
1: Before you walk out of there.
0: Oh, that's gross. All right.
2: Now, this
1: so
2: is
1: when
2: where...
1: he says tries to kiss, that is the memory burned in my brain.
0: Wait. So you guys are living together, right?
1: Yes.
0: Okay, all right.
2: Okay, let me finish.
5: Oh, my God.
1: That was right after
0: you said you told her let me finish?
2: No, I'm saying let me finish.
1: Tyler, I'm sorry. I tried for so long to not talk about this, but I need there to be some backstory on why I'm so nervous.
5: Yeah. Oh, my God.
2: Let me clarify a couple things.
1: Yes.
2: I remember saying the come here part. I do not remember saying the other part.
1: I know you did, because right after I texted my friend, I said, I've never had a guy say, come here, let me kiss you.
2: I don't.
1: I'll show you the text right now.
2: I mean, you could show you the text. Yeah. If that's what you remember, that's fine. But I swear. No. Listen.
3: Trouble in paradise.
2: I'm saying, if that's what you remember, that's fine. And I'm not calling you a liar, but I'm saying I don't remember.
5: But either way, that was what you were implying.
4: Did
5: that's why
4: use,
5: she was supposed
4: did
5: to
4: Did he
5: come
4: use
5: here.
4: Like one finger or did he use his hand? Like gesturing.
1: Oh, I actually don't remember the finger. I was halfway out the door.
4: Did he get?
1: And he's like, "Wait, come here."
6: What else would you be saying? Come here for?
0: So Tyler. Well, look again. In Tyler's defense, I said to Morgan too. I said, "Look, you made out with him. Maybe he got the idea that you know, were maybe interested in something more than that.
1: Absolutely.
0: You opened the door to at least him shooting his shot, which is what I chalked this up to.
5: Right.
1: I did.
0: Like, you made out with him
2: multiple times, apparently.
1: Oh.
0: Multiple times.
1: If you
0: multiple
1: want to talk times, about is that not true? Remembering, I don't remember more than once.
0: Okay.
1: So if we want to go with that,
0: do you remember when they all went out after like a work meeting and like it was Tim Martinez and
1: I
0: Tyler
1: Tim Martinez
0: and Vaughn and they went and worked out afterwards?
1: Yeah.
0: Apparently, that's when the makeout happened.
7: Oh, we played the audio.
1: Well, that's when the whole like that's when I first thought like, oh, I might be into him.
8: That was a drunken night.
1: Yes.
0: Oh,
5: wait.
0: So
5: was
0: wait.
5: This before or after he puked at the workout?
1: I'm the one that puked.
5: Oh.
0: So wait. So there was a moment that you thought for a second that you might be interested in Tyler. Like, it wasn't just like, oh, let's just make out because we're drunk and having fun.
1: No, that was before he made out. I'm like, oh, I like his confidence. That's before I knew it was ego. And like, and I mean, he's a nice guy. He's a great guy. That's the thing.
0: Yeah,
1: I'm tired
0: true.
1: Of dogging on him because he's not a bad guy, right?
0: No.
1: It's just a little.
0: No, none of us think that he's a bad guy.
4: He's also average height. He's not tall.
1: That's another thing that I realized afterwards. We usually sit down at work, and then once we stood up at home, I'm like, oh, you are much shorter than me. Uh-oh. But again, that's just me being me. To be fair, yes, I blame it all on T-Mar getting us drunk that night.
0: Okay, so and that happened before you guys moved in together.
1: Yes.
0: Okay, so the making out happened pre-roommate situation,
1: yes,
0: right?
1: Yes, right, Tyler?
2: Yeah. That's right.
0: Okay.
4: Tyler, tell us about the second
8: makeout. God, you agree on that.
0: Oh, but yeah, well, hold on. Let's, since we're talking about the making out, you say he's a good kisser.
1: Yes. Credit to Tyler.
0: Wow. That's insanely disgusting.
1: I mean, I'm sorry.
8: Was there more than kissing?
1: Trust me, I've tried to avoid this for so long.
0: Yeah.
1: No, just making out.
8: Okay.
1: And then again, just to give more. Oh, okay. I'm sorry. I don't want to expose him, but there's context to every story argument, the chicken thing. There's more context to that, so it's like,
7: oh,
1: I've been,
7: yeah, that
1: I've
7: makes
1: been,
7: so much sense.
1: But
7: now.
1: I've been very quiet about things because I don't want to, like, you know, embarrass someone.
2: Mm-hmm. Yeah. There's been a couple things that have been lost in translation.
1: Yes.
2: I do not know what words to say exactly, and sometimes when I say something, it comes out completely different.
0: For example,
4: hey, come here, give me
1: come
4: a
1: here,
4: kiss.
1: Come here, kiss me.
0: Come here and kiss me.
5: I just meant have a good walk with your dog.
0: Yeah. No, I'm legitimately like, so, what do you mean by that?
2: I mean, like,
0: Menace
2: can back me up on this. My word choice is terrible.
7: It's pretty bad.
2: Yeah, with certain things. And it's honestly, kind of same with the social cues sometimes. It's just really bad. I'm really oblivious.
7: Homeschooled kid.
2: Do not homeschool your kids. Moral of the story. Do not do that. Mm-hmm. But so the flower thing. I didn't get okay. The second time I got flowers, they weren't for her.
1: No,
2: yes. let me explain.
1: So last week.
2: Let me explain. They weren't for her. They were for me. If that's this is gonna sound really
0: that
2: weird.
0: Sounds
2: it's
0: okay.
2: gonna sound
0: you
2: really
0: bought yourself flowers.
2: No, listen.
5: Okay, Miley Cyrus.
2: It's gonna sound really weird. It's gonna sound ultra gay and whatever.
0: Yep.
2: But remember how I literally just said that I've been kind of going through the stuff I was in my own head, you know, blah blah blah blah blah. Occasionally, I will buy myself flowers because they make me feel better, and because Seabass, you're bald ass, better shut the
1: hell
2: up.
1: That's Menace laughing.
4: Menace,
1: that's your boy.
8: Dying
7: that's
8: here.
7: Your little buddy.
1: Yeah.
2: Anyway,
4: and he's
0: you
4: right.
0: Buy yourself flowers to make yourself feel better.
7: Buy yourself
1: flowers. It's okay, Tyler.
5: Yeah,
1: I'm sorry.
5: I hold my own hand.
7: Greg,
8: I support it.
7: Fire Island.
8: I do the
7: on
8: same
7: 4th
8: thing.
7: Fourth of July. Fistful of poppers, gay. That's what I'm saying, dog.
8: You spruce it up the apartment.
1: It does look nice, Greg. Thank you. That's
7: I love the smell of hydrangeas in the morning.
8: Even if
9: you may find this very hard to believe, but I'm gay.
8: You guys are always saying Tyler's a liar. That sounds like a lie. Like, I bought them for myself.
1: Thank you.
8: That sounds like a lie.
10: Yeah. It's double gay.
2: It's something I used to do when I lived on my own because I, like I said, sometimes I just go to a dark place in my head and just something as simple as that.
5: Aww,
2: it keeps me from going there. But that's also the same reason why, like,
1: I haven't seen Woody laugh this hard in a long time.
2: But that's also the same reason why I'm really into, like, the Legos and, like, all the other stuff I do, because it's just used as a distraction to keep me from going places.
4: Well, if you
2: want to
4: turn Morgan off, at least you got that going for you.
1: Tyler, you should get those Lego flowers.
5: That's
1: I've seen
5: right.
1: those.
0: He self-medicates with flowers.
5: Woody is legit crying.
1: My bad for misunderstanding the flowers.
7: He had to take his glasses off.
8: Have you ever heard of whiskey?
2: Yeah, I did buy a bottle of Jack.
4: So, but, okay,
0: dude,
4: Tyler,
0: yourself in the face or something, man.
7: Man,
4: thank you for that. But also, can you describe the second? First off, where did the first makeup session happen? At the gym or
1: No.
4: Back
5: where
4: at your house?
1: Where did it had to have been my house, right?
2: Yeah.
0: You know.
7: Nice.
0: All, you've
1: after one of our events.
5: And what about the first flowers that were for Morgan?
0: Yeah, wait.
8: Yeah, yeah.
0: First question.
7: Roses?
0: The first time you made out, where was it, Tyler?
2: It was at her house.
0: at her house. So also, you brought him back to your place?
7: Yeah.
1: Well, I think timeline might be off, but it was after a big event. We were hanging with Vaughn, and then we finally ditched Vaughn, and then...
7: Oh, he's waiting for that.
1: He's like, hey, Vaughn, I'll take you home.
7: You always hate, that third person's there like, dude, are you going to leave already so we can make out?
1: I like hanging out with threes.
0: Wait, so what makes him such a good kisser?
1: I guess I don't know. How would you...
4: Does he hold your face?
0: I mean, you're the one.
1: No.
0: Yeah, I mean,
1: I do face holding because that's a feminine thing.
0: Wait, so there's her tongue, I'm assuming.
1: Yes.
0: Oh, God.
5: But not too wet, right?
1: Nobody
5: likes that.
1: Not slobbery, not like, so you know, not biting on my tongue.
4: Oh, did he bite your neck?
1: No.
5: Did he whisper in your ear?
4: Yeah, you nibble your earlobe.
1: No. Disgusting. Yeah, sorry.
0: What were you doing with your hands, dude? Like, sat on your hands?
4: Did you feel him up?
0: I'm saying,
1: did I feel him up? No.
5: Did he feel you up?
1: No. Okay. Well.
0: I was going to say, there's got to be.
7: That's a way.
4: Tyler, seconds. Yeah. When was the second makeout, Tyler?
7: I'm going to pass out.
1: Yeah, actually, remind me of the second.
0: Right? Me too.
2: So, the one after the big event, I believe, was the second one. The first one was...
4: Big event? What a big event?
2: No, the first one was I had come over and I was starting to move stuff in. I think it was like a bucket of
5: What?
7: Yeah. Welcome party. Oh,
1: you know what?
4: That conversation didn't work.
1: Because you took a few weeks to move stuff in slowly.
2: Yeah.
5: So you do remember the second one?
1: Yes, now I do. Okay. It was a weekday, too.
0: And that was sober.
1: School night.
4: Okay, you guys are going to bang eventually. Sober. That's going to happen.
1: That's, I mean, no.
5: Where in the
1: like I said, we've had this talk a while ago. I'm not interested in dating anyone. Like, okay, I just want to be roommates.
0: I guess that's where like my conversation with her left off. Is she said that you had bought her flowers and you were trying to kiss her. I go, whoa. Then she goes, to be fair, we did make out. I go, all right, well, opened the door to him, but like if that's something you're not interested in, we'll make it clear. She's not interested in dating. She's not interested in making out or doing anything other further than just being a roommate at this point. Like, do you understand and agree to that?
2: I've known that for like three or four weeks now.
0: three or four weeks. But I'm saying, but now it's clear. It's all good. You're not going to like.
2: It was clear 3 or 4 weeks ago.
0: Yeah. Like, put a card on the flowers, like, to me, from me.
5: Yeah, right.
0: Like, to make it clear so she doesn't think they're for her.
1: Yeah. Because I felt awkward. I
0: and that way, she also, hey, you know what? This is like, you put a sock on the door kind of thing. This is, you'll know he's sad.
5: Yeah.
0: When he brings, because he bought flowers for himself. And you can be like, oh, babe.
8: Yeah. What's your go-to bouquet?
7: Wait, so we buy you roses. What color?
5: Do you like a spring mix, baby's breath?
7: Because the colors, they mean something.
8: Do you like lilies?
1: I'll take a picture and we'll send it to you when we get home.
0: God.
1: Hey, I'm not complaining now that I know allegedly the story.
0: Sammy, you might as well put that sign down for take a break.
7: Yeah,
0: we will take a break when we are ready.
5: And you said there's more now to the chicken story because of this? Was that like supposed to be a romantic dinner?
0: This is the second member of the show that Tyler has made out with.
5: Oh my God.
4: He's got a secret game.
7: LLC,
8: such a
7: dude.
8: Player.
1: I forgot LLT, about dog. That.
0: Rest in peace, our former member of the show.
1: Oh my God. Are we like blood sisters or whatever that's called now?
5: Eskimo sisters?
1: Yeah. Oh, that's disgusting.
0: If she got it, you got it.
1: Oh my God.
0: Yeah. So Tyler, who knew? He's the silent killer. Yeah.
5: Seriously.
1: I am tired of dogging on Tyler. We had a good talk. We're good. It's just. Apparently, there was a lot of misunderstanding. So I just wanted to give some context on why I seem like a bitch sometimes.
8: I don't think you misunderstood, hey, come here and give me a kiss.
1: Well, he doesn't remember it, so.
8: Well,
0: you didn't remember the second makeout.
4: Which was apparently brought on by moving.
5: Was the dirty chicken supposed to be a romantic dinner?
2: No.
5: Okay.
1: Tyler, you told me the day before, you were like, I want to cook you dinner this week. I have a chicken dish I want you to try.
2: No. Okay. Yeah,
1: that's
2: no.
1: why I freaked
2: okay.
1: out about the
0: Hold
1: chicken.
0: On. It's called dirty
2: Hold
0: soup
2: on.
0: Chicken.
1: Because you said it was
2: Hold
1: for
2: on.
1: Me.
2: I told you I needed you to try Ooh. And taste something because I was
5: sink.
2: Trying to Maybe. Make something for the first time.
0: Maybe. Okay.
2: That is exactly what
1: Here's
2: I told
1: my
2: you.
1: No, it's
0: Maybe.
1: Not.
2: That is exactly what I told you.
1: You said, I want to make you dinner because I have text to my friend saying this guy said he said he wants to make me dinner.
2: I said I want to make you dinner because I need you to taste something.
0: Okay, so maybe
2: your friend is your side of the story.
0: You know when a mechanic will have something set so that the woman will have to bring the car back so he can fix it again. Okay, maybe he was intentionally going to poison you with a chicken so that he can then take care of you.
5: Yeah. Yes, like Misery, Stephen King.
0: Yeah, he was going to make you sick with his chicken. Like, what a nice guy. He made me dinner, but now I don't feel so good. Now he gets to follow up with not only make dinner, but I also care for you when you're ill.
5: I am the other caretaker.
0: Yeah, hold your hair while you barf.
7: He's like, just be Rose's mom.
1: When I was sick, he bought me like probably a ton of money worth of medicine.
5: Aww.
1: And like tissues and stuff. So
2: you
1: I've just been misreading
2: up a damn lung.
1: So, yep. Sorry, I misread all the signs that you're like, I wake up to gifts. Like, to me,
0: no,
1: that's
0: along with the along with the Mucinex and the Gatorade and everything, were there a box of rubbers in that bag?
2: No, there was not.
4: That's a hot case. Hell yeah. Okay,
1: extra large.
4: Good question. Now this unlocks so many other things. Was dumbass Tyler the giver of the hickey?
1: I knew that was going to come up.
2: Oh!
1: There was never a hickey, you effing retard.
2: Yeah, that was not me.
0: Okay.
1: Oh my God.
0: All right. Oh, all right. Well, now you heard it, guys. That's the tea.
8: Oh, my God.
5: We all need a break.
2: Yeah.
5: I need a cigarette or something.
0: Oh, man.
1: I could smoke a cigarette.
5: Let's go find one.
4: I talked about this before, Morgan. I was in New York, exact same situation. I moved into a girl's house. We were just friends. We kind of made out. And then, you know what? You're just around each other. And it happens. And I'm sorry. Yeah. It will happen.
1: Right. I'm sorry it's not.
0: All right.
1: We can make bets.
0: All right.
8: Never say never.
0: We got to take a break.
5: Woo!
4: No,
1: Tyler,
4: never.
1: I'll see you at home. I'm sorry.
10: I never cried. I get angry at myself for allowing it to happen.
11: I took the croquet now. It's smashed into pieces. The Woody Show will be right back. L98.7.
10: LA's alternative rock.
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3: Greg wants to know, should he be the a-hole?
4: Yeah, should I be the a-hole?
3: He's got some neighbors who are doing something that, Greg,
5: it's neighborhood watches back.
4: Maybe you'll agree with me.
5: Okay.
4: Hopefully you will, because you hate as much as I do people that are one-dimensional and all they do is talk politics.
5: Oh, yeah.
4: So to get to my condo, there's like this little walkway, and there's condos on each side. Like, I want to say six on each side. So you're walking down a pathway. The only people walking down that pathway are people who live there.
6: Okay.
4: There are only two full-time residents, and the rest are like kind of part-time residents.
6: Okay.
4: And now the trend is putting political signs in the windows facing outward. Like, who are you advertising
5: to? Where do you live?
4: Why are you doing this? It's like, you know, no war in Iran kind of stuff. Like, just random political stuff.
5: Whoa.
4: Whether you agree with the sentiment or not, is that what you want to see when you're going home?
6: No,
4: and
6: you is that be in a what peaceful
4: the
6: place.
4: One lady, Amy, who lives there full time, wants to look at? Maybe she does, but should I just say something at the next meeting and just be like, why are people putting up political signs?
3: So can I ask you a question, Greg?
4: Yeah.
3: We've had stories before about where there's a guy in his own home and he's like in front of the window naked and people go,
4: and I totally support him.
3: Yeah, you support him.
4: Now, right.
3: Because they go, there's kids out here. I go, well, don't look.
4: Don't look.
3: Yeah. Yeah. So would that also apply to you? Like
5: that?
3: You don't want to see the political signs, which I agree. I don't care to see them either.
4: Right. To me, the political signs, worse than somebody naked with their curtains open. Like, it's so lame. Who are you doing this for?
5: I think that's a completely different argument. This is a permanent aesthetic of the building, which do you have an HOA for?
4: Yes.
3: It's not permanent.
5: It's not coming in and out of the window.
4: No, I see what you're saying.
5: Like, if I leave my garbage can out too long,
3: but how long
5: I'll get a fine.
3: Like, how long is that going to stay up, honestly? Like, people don't commit
4: there forever. And then she changes them, too.
6: Oh, so she is. It's not like she forgot about them.
4: No, and she's making these by hand, and she's like 70.
6: Okay,
4: she's painting them.
6: But, Greg, this is gut check time, because I want to keep you intellectually honest, and I do think you will be, and I think I know the answer. Let's just say, because I don't know, you know, where you stand on what, whatever.
4: I know what you're going to ask.
6: If it was something you hardcore mega agreed with.
4: I've asked myself that same question. I would totally be against it as well.
6: I thought you'd
5: and
6: say
5: I
6: that.
5: Believe.
4: Totally would be against it.
6: Because it's ugly.
4: It's ugly. It's stupid. It's pointless.
7: What if it said, hate doesn't have a home here.
6: Love lives here.
4: Yeah. One of them said something like, I'm not a protester. I'm a patriot, and I pay my mother effing taxes. There's swear words in it. The kids could see that.
5: Oh my god!
4: You know,
7: so it's an old lady becoming a grump.
4: Yes.
6: Well, yeah, it's so tacky.
5: And so again, are there rules against politically out of their mind, dude?
7: Well, could she put up like, you know, I'm thinking like apartments, like a pot leaf banner or
4: no,
7: something.
4: No, because they have a certain color that you have to have your front door in.
6: What?
4: They have certain window hangings that you can have, like for curtains.
7: Okay, well, there's your answer then.
3: To be fair, and this, you know, forget the politics for a second. Greg complains about a lot of things that the other neighbors do. The garbage cans that you try to help them out with.
7: Put stickers on them.
3: To get the neighbors to put the garbage cans away and out of sight. Like, there's a lot of things that Greg would like prefer.
4: Right, because as far as people, I like normal things.
3: Like, don't park your car in your own driveway.
4: Uh-huh. Not if you have a garage.
3: It's got to be in the garage. Otherwise,
4: that's
3: Greg don't like
4: for.
3: That either.
6: Unsightly.
0: Hold up. 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
3: Your Southern California Toyota dealers, the founding partner of The Woody Show. You know, my son's doing the driving lessons now.
4: That's right.
3: With the instructor, and they show up. He showed up in a Toyota.
4: Oh, nice. I'm not surprised.
6: He knows what he's doing.
3: Yeah, exactly. And now, you know, for our son, we're going to get a car for him. And then when he goes off to college, then my daughter's going to be able to use
6: it.
3: There is no question in our household. It is certainly going to be a Toyota. It was my first.
6: Yeah,
3: you know,
6: super
3: real
6: reliable,
3: car.
6: Yeah, absolutely.
3: Like Corolla.
4: My first brand new vehicle ever was a Tacoma.
3: Yeah, really good on the insurance rates. Really good on the maintenance budget.
6: Right.
3: You know,
4: that's true.
3: Really good on gas.
4: Yeah.
3: Whether you want to go all electric or you want to go hybrid, I think one of those two options, especially with kids having to pay for their own gas,
4: great option.
3: So here I am in a situation that if you would have talked to me 20 years ago, I'd have been like, "What?
4: A kid with a car?
3: A kid?
5: What?
3: Yeah. Here
4: driving.
3: We are." 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
6: From the KFI 24-hour newsroom, the rain. It's going away. It'll be warm and sunny today after some morning clouds. Look for highs of 83 in Torrance, 88 in Mission Viejo.
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0: 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Send us a text over to 22987. You know, they say you really shouldn't worry about what other people think about you.
2: They say that. That's borderline impossible.
0: Menace wants to know if he's overthinking the situation because he doesn't want this person thinking that he's a weirdo.
3: That I'm weird.
0: Let's get your thoughts on the situation, Gregory.
2: All right, all right.
3: So I was at this music festival, and I see this business guy, and no one's recognizing him, but I know that he's like this big dude in business. I've met him before, like maybe, I don't know, 10, 12 years ago. And so I see him and I say, hi, how you doing? And we talk for a minute. And then I go off into the crowd. And this, you know, it's a music festival. It's 100,000 plus people.
2: Sure.
3: All right.
2: You disappeared.
3: I disappeared. But like 35, 40 minutes later, I'm watching a person perform. And right next to me is the guy again. Right?
2: That
3: I saw. Mm-hmm. Now, this guy, he's worth about like $2 billion plus dollars.
2: Okay.
3: Now, I'm thinking.
0: So why does he think about you at all?
3: No. No. But this is, let me tell the story. So I'm thinking, I'm like, okay, if you're worth like $2 billion and then you see some random guy that recognizes you and then you're in a crowd of 100,000 people and then that guy's next to you again, aren't you like kind of paranoid? Like, hey, is this guy like following me? Because that's what I was worried about, thinking that he thought that I was following him because we're in this like massive crowd of people, and yet here I am again next to him.
2: Wait, okay. So your concern is that he thinks you're following him, or you were concerned that he's following you?
3: No. That he thinks that I'm following him.
2: Just because did you guys speak again when you were standing next to each other?
3: No. Because I made sure, because I saw him and I was like, oh, I don't, again, in my head, I don't want him to think that, I'm following him through this music festival.
2: Right.
3: He's this massive rich guy. I would think like if you're worth billions of dollars, you would be kind of paranoid that, you know, maybe.
0: Is this in the general admission area, or are you like in a whole separate area? Because that's a smaller group, so you're more likely to run into more people.
3: Yeah, it was like
0: more common people or see them.
3: It's like a kind of general area. It's there's still like probably in the area that we're in, there was still probably like 30,000 plus people.
1: Damn.
2: So the chances of running into him again are slim. So I see why you might think that he would think
3: that I was following him.
2: You're right next to me again.
3: And then what's concerning is I might be at an event where this guy is at again next week.
2: Oh.
0: Yeah, who cares?
3: And I might run into him again.
0: Yeah, who cares?
2: I don't think he would view it like that.
0: I don't. Yeah? Also, probably doesn't even notice you.
1: It's
0: not like you guys know each other.
3: Yeah, yeah.
0: Think about how many people you meet at an event, right?
3: Uh-huh.
0: You're meeting a ton of people. Because you met somebody earlier in the night. I mean, I've had it before. I got so embarrassed. It was so embarrassing. I met this person earlier in, you know, the event.
1: Yeah.
0: And then it was like later on, they came back up and they walked up as I was meeting other people. And I go, hi, how you doing?
1: Nice
0: what's your name? I talked to you earlier. I'm like,
1: and
0: that was from,
3: I was standing next to him again. It was like 35 minutes later.
0: Yeah, I don't know. I mean,
3: we stopped down and had a discussion. I just didn't want him
0: unless
3: to
0: you guys really
3: was
0: connected on something. He'd be like, oh, you're the whatever guy. And you guys, you know, really made a big impression.
3: I just don't want him to think that I'm following him because I might run into him again next week.
2: Okay, so would you feel comfortable with the next time you run into him, perhaps next week, just say like, hey, me again, or hey, it's you again.
0: No, you should go, I'm stalking you.
3: Yeah, I know.
0: That's what you should say.
2: Or turn it around. Just be like, you really need to stop following me.
1: He'll be like, excuse me?
2: Make some sort of joke.
3: Yeah, probably.
0: Yeah, here's the thing. What's the other saying? You always worry so much about what people are thinking about you, not realizing how little anybody thinks about you.
2: That's true.
0: Like, people aren't thinking about you the way that you think they are.
3: No, I think you're taking it into like a hyper thought. I'm just saying, like, oh, this guy is
0: worry about it?
3: Kind of weird. Well, I just don't want him thinking that.
0: Why? Let's say he does. Let's say he thinks that you're stalked. What does that matter?
3: Because that sucks that I'm making him, like, uncomfortable.
1: Did he keep looking over at you? When you were around him the second time, did he keep looking over at you? Like, this guy's back?
3: I made sure I didn't even look his way once I recognized
1: him.
3: That's
1: fine.
2: Your body language would have eased any worries that he had.
0: Okay. Have you
1: weren't staring him down.
0: And right. Gina and I just had one of these experiences recently so you're talking about a place where there's 100,000 people.
1: Mm-hmm.
0: Right? Yeah. I told you how I ran into my aunt
4: in Manhattan, in the middle of New York City.
1: Yeah. Yeah. That's right. So what crazy.
4: Right? On a random day, at a random time.
2: Yeah.
4: And I was like walking and I'm like, is that Aunt Rita?
3: Rita?
4: And I stop and I'm looking at her. She makes eye contact. She keeps walking because she doesn't make the connection right. Why
1: it's
4: would
1: so
4: she?
1: Out of context.
4: And then she sees me and she stops. She goes, what? And it's like,
1: Woody?
4: Holy crap. Yeah, like, what are the chances of that?
1: Yeah.
4: The thing with Gina, completely separate part of our day. We weren't both leaving the same place at the same, nothing like that. We had left work at different times.
1: Yeah,
4: I different went about
1: places.
4: The rest of my day. Mm-hmm. She went about the rest of her day. Mm-hmm. I'm on the road, on a side road that I'm not even normally on.
1: Never been on it before.
4: And this is an area that Gina's never in either.
1: Never saw it.
4: We're both headed toward, now we both live in the same town. Mm-hmm. Okay, we both live in the same part of town. All right. Very close to each other. But I was behind this car, and I'm like, man, it looks like, hold on. I called Gina. What are the last 3 digits of your license plate?
1: I don't know,
4: she goes,
1: weirdo.
4: Oh, my God, are you right behind me? I was directly behind her in traffic.
1: It was bizarre.
4: Like, afternoon traffic. It's so weird.
1: Yeah. Okay.
4: What are the chances?
1: I mean, he's obviously stalking.
4: That's lightning in a bottle. Like, what are the chances of that?
3: Well, take that story and then kind of pair it to mine, and then imagine if, Gina, you got out of your car a couple minutes later, and Woody was parked across the street from your house.
1: I'd be like, he's trying to bang it.
3: You know, that's like, oh, that's kind of weird, right?
4: Menace, who is at the second location first, you or him?
2: Good question.
3: I believe I was.
1: Then you're fine.
3: I believe I was.
2: That you were there first, and he just happened to walk near you. And
4: so do you think?
3: Yeah. So he might. But
4: maybe
3: I don't
4: he's
3: know
4: wondering if
3: he knew.
4: You think that he's, you know,
3: there's
4: stalking
3: no way.
4: You.
3: Right. There's no way this guy's stalking me at all.
2: I don't want to sound like a dick, but he's not thinking about you.
1: He's not thinking about you, especially if you were there first.
3: All right, good. I just didn't want to, you know, make him think that I'm like some weirdo stalker out of nowhere.
1: Is he somebody that other
4: although
1: people
4: you
1: would
4: are
1: recognize?
4: Obsessingly thinking about him.
2: And the chances of you running into him again, not that slim.
4: 877-44-WOODY.
3: I just don't want to be a stalker.
4: Send us a text over to 22987. 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
7: LA's alternative rock.
4: Look, man, everybody in SoCal knows your car isn't just a car. We drive for everything.
1: Oh, my God. Totally.
4: Unless we're hiking.
1: Yeah.
4: Well, not me personally. I don't hike.
1: Yeah, you don't do that.
4: You know, Woody, don't hike.
2: Yeah.
4: But people will drive to the mailbox.
1: Yeah, for sure.
4: It's just a car society that we have here in SoCal. 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
1: Love it.
4: Tell me about your, I don't need camping stuff.
1: No.
4: You know, I don't need outdoorsy, off-roading stuff. I'm not doing that.
1: Uh-huh. But I would like a bike rack.
4: Although the roads in Southern California sometimes feel like you're off-roading.
1: Oh, every time.
3: Yep.
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8: Breaking news, Greg Gorey had to take a major cat out at work. Not since the fall of Rome has there been this much devastation.
9: Woody. And now, back to the Woody Show.
10: Yeah, so the FAA is hiring air traffic controllers, and they had mentioned that within 3 years of starting, you could be like at $150,000.
11: Yep.
10: Yeah, you got to have the right personality disposition kind of thing for that kind of work.
11: You can't freak out.
10: Something to think about. But what I have here, this is from the Federal Reserve Bank of New York, who looked at different college majors to see which ones earn the most within 5 years of graduating. So this is with an actual degree. Now, keep in mind, the U.S. Census Bureau says that the U.S. median personal income is $45,000.
11: Okay.
10: These are the majors where 22 to 27-year-olds bring in the highest paychecks. So you've got computer engineering, number one on the list at $90,000.
12: Sounds right.
10: Computer science, $87,000. Then he got chemical engineering and aerospace engineering, both at 85. Industrial engineering, electrical engineering, then mechanical engineering. That's all between, like, say, 80 and 83.
11: Not qualified for any of these.
10: Construction services, 75,000. Civil engineering, 75,000. Isn't that kind of what your dad?
12: My dad is civil engineer. Yeah, exactly.
10: And then general engineering, 75,000. So engineering degrees.
11: Civil engineering is like to set up like neighborhoods.
12: It's infrastructure,
11: like
12: runways, power plants,
13: okay. Yeah, overpasses,
12: yeah, bridges.
10: Yeah, so those are the college majors that will pay you the most within 5 years post college. Like, what kind of stuff are you looking

0: There's a friend of mine, his son is getting ready to graduate from college, and he's got a third interview, I think, this week with the Buffalo Bills.
1: Nice. Oh, that's cool.
0: And he's like really close to a job with the LA Chargers.
2: In what capacity? Like,
0: it's in like some kind of like media relations and, you know, things like that.
1: Mm-hmm. Knock him out and take his
0: job,
1: Tyler.
0: That's like a right out of college kind of thing. So I don't know what that pays.
3: Let's see, but live in LA or live in Buffalo? Which
0: Well, he said, well, I don't want to say anything. He's very interested in that Chargers job.
1: Yeah.
4: If it's for the one I saw, it would be for the social media coordinator, which is
0: no, not that. It's something else.
2: Yeah.
4: Okay.
0: Yeah. His dad's pretty well connected in sports.
3: Mm-hmm. That helps too.
0: You know what I mean? So, network. That's why I keep telling my son.
2: It's all
1: get
2: network.
1: Your foot in the door.
0: Network, man. You know, you could say, oh, well, that's a, no, man. That's just one of the things you got to do. It's about the same as you know, making sure that you're qualified. Make sure that you're connected.
3: Well, because they're going to see 200 applications, and if they don't know you, if they know you.
5: That's what I was trying to tell Tyler. I go, Tyler, before you apply for any job, like, look into, do we know anybody there or do you know anybody there before you apply? Don't do it after you apply and then call them and say, oh, I applied for this job. Like,
4: yeah, which I've done a couple times. And I also did Menace's pizza trick.
1: Oh,
0: where you sent a pizza.
4: Yeah, I did that. And I had that person get back to me and talk to them a little bit. And they said they want to get into some more media and podcasting stuff later this year, and they'll hit me up when it happens.
1: Okay.
0: Well, that's cool.
3: Were they pissed that you ate two of the slices?
0: Yeah. Well, I mean, you know, again, the way that the systems work now, too, is you apply online. Some AI thing kind of scans everything. It's not even a person really looking at the applications out. So it used to be yours could stand out based on how you sent it or what color paper the resume was on, like little dumb things that would make things stand out. But now
5: that's why you need to check LinkedIn, and you might not even know that you know somebody that works at that company.
0: Right. So the pro to hearing what others earn just kind of helps you understand where you stand and, you know, whether you're being paid fairly. Plus, it can give you a sneak peek into, you know, what kind of job or career path might be worth chasing next. The con is you might not like what you hear.
2: Yes.
0: Right? But it's always interesting, I think, to hear what people do and how much they make doing it. Sometimes it's something you never even considered. So we're asking you to call in and tell us, what do you do and how much do you make? You don't have to give us your name. Just like, what kind of work do you do? Don't give us the company name. Yeah, just generally. So we said, like, oh, computer engineer or whatever. That's what we're looking for. 877-44-WOODY. Hit us up with a text over to 22987. Yeah, so in the world of sports, I'm a building maintenance tech at an NBA arena. I make $85,000 with guaranteed overtime. Plus, I get health, pension, and profit sharing that my employer contributes to my union.
1: Okay.
0: Yeah.
1: Now we're talking.
0: Yeah. 877-44-WOODY. What do you do? How much do you make?
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2: All right, so what are you doing? How much do you make? Text that just came in here. 310 says, fire protection servicing fire extinguishers. $115,000.
3: Really?
2: See, I mean, I knew that was a job. I wouldn't have guessed it paid $115,000.
1: No.
2: Yeah, now also keep in mind, depending on, you know, the same job may pay something different depending on where...
1: What city you're in.
2: Yeah, where you are. Right, obviously, you live in a higher cost of living place, a New York, a Los Angeles kind of place. It's going to pay more than maybe what you're making in, you know, St. Louis.
3: Right.
2: Indianapolis. You know, a place like that. 877-44-WOODY. 877-44-WOODY. This one says, I'm a maintenance supervisor at an assisted living facility. I make $36.50 an hour, plus great benefits. Best job in the world for carpenters that are tired of the mud, snow, and ladders.
3: Oh. Okay.
2: There, see? I've heard about stuff like that, too. Like, maybe you're doing something... You could just apply that same skill set in something that's like...
1: At a specific place.
2: Just right. way better... Situational wise, like, yeah, you're not
1: like
2: out
1: at a hotel or
2: yeah,
1: something.
2: You're not out in the elements, you know. Yeah, exactly right. Let's go to the phones and say hi to Desiree. Hey, good morning, Desiree. How are you?
4: Good morning. All right. I'm good. How are you?
2: So we're doing great. So what do you do and how much do you make?
4: I am a banker, so I open new accounts and I make 75 plus pension plus bonuses.
2: Okay. So what does that end up being like a year with the bonuses and everything?
4: Like 95 to 100.
2: Oh wow!
1: Whoa, that's a lot of bonuses,
2: dude. My my ex-wife was a loan officer for banks and credit unions. The time that we were together, she never made anywhere close to that.
3: Oh really?
2: Good for you, Desiree.
1: Really? I thought they made bank.
5: Desiree, do you like look at people's accounts and then call them up and say, "Hey, would you be interested in this other account to make more interest?"
4: Sometimes.
5: Yeah, it's so annoying.
4: Bring in new accounts.
2: Yeah.
5: Yeah.
2: Well, I mean, I know.
4: You do get to find out a lot about people.
2: Yeah. Yeah. Well, I know, like, when my ex-wife was working at the banks, like, she and the other coworkers, they would look up random people. And you can't do that anymore. I think they changed the system.
5: Yeah, my friends did that, too, like basketball players and stuff.
2: Yeah. All right, Desiree, thank you.
4: You can do that at my bank.
2: Oh, you can?
5: Nice.
2: All right, well, good thing we're not giving out names.
1: Right. Yeah.
2: All right, Desiree, thank you for the call. Appreciate you. Let's go to Maddie. Hey, what's up, Maddie?
6: Good morning, everyone.
1: Hi.
2: Maddie, what do you do and what do you make?
6: So I am in marketing, but I actually do marketing for civil engineering, and we focus in water. So stormwater, recreational water, environmental water, and I make $81,000 a year.
2: So much water.
1: Oh, yeah, a lot of
5: market water.
1: Yeah, right.
2: Dumb wet over there.
6: In Orange County.
2: Yeah. All right. So marketing for a civil engineering company, $81,000. Thank you, Maddie, for your phone call. Let's go to line number four and say hi to Robbie.
7: Robbie.
2: What's up, Robbie?
7: Robbie.
8: Good morning, everybody.
2: Hey, so what do you do and what do you make?
8: Okay. So I work for a company that makes glass bottles, like beer, wine bottles, you know. Tostito jars and stuff like that. So I make roughly around 92, 93 a year, plus weekly bonus and paid benefits, 401k. So I probably, with overtime, I make about maybe 130, 140.
2: Oh, wow.
3: Nice.
2: Sweet. Wait, so weekly bonuses?
8: Yes.
1: For like hitting numbers?
8: Yeah, if you hit your percentage on making... the glass bottles, if you know, you hit like the 90 and above mark, then you get a nice weekly bonus.
2: So question, when you say make the bottles, I mean, like, are you just over, I'm assuming you're overseeing like whatever the machine is, that you're not blowing glass, right? Like,
8: No. Oh, yeah. Man, no blowing. I'm the operator, so, and I'm just making sure that the machine is running properly.
2: Okay. I was going to say, is it difficult to keep it, like, spitting out the right number of bottles so you hit that bonus?
1: Yeah, just crank it
2: up. Is it difficult to break down a lot?
8: If the machine decides to, you know what, I'm going to make it work today, then, yeah, it's really, really, really hard. But if the machine is running properly, you know. It's just cranking out bottles.
5: How many an hour?
2: Yeah, well, I've seen how it's made. Looks like a lot.
1: Yeah.
8: It depends what bottles you make. There's some bottles that you make up to like maybe 300 to 400 bottles a minute.
2: Whoa. Damn, that's awesome.
1: Just set it to the highest level.
2: Right. Yeah, just rake in that bonus. It's pretty good. All right, Robbie, thank you for the call.
7: Robbie!
2: Appreciate you. Let's go to Sarah. Yo, Sarah.
5: Sarah.
7: Good morning.
1: Hey,
7: good morning.
2: All right. So what do you do and how much do you make?
7: I'm a second grade teacher and I make $75,000. This is just my third year. So every year I should be getting a raise.
2: Okay. And then, like, do teachers get bonuses?
7: Not really. It's just we get a raise every year.
2: Okay.
9: So it's not if you all pass all the kids pass the test exam. Or whatever. Yeah.
2: Right. Because I know, like, the school districts and stuff, they have, like, these things that they're trying to hit a certain average, graduation rate or a certain level on the standardized testing from the state and things like that. So I didn't know if, like, the teachers, if they got, like, some kind of, bonus for like the students hitting those.
1: They get a Starbucks card.
2: Something like that. All right, Sarah. Well,
7: no, we don't.
2: Yeah, good luck, man. Second grade. That's got to be. That's got to be rough.
9: They're talkers.
7: It's fun though.
2: Yeah. All right, Sarah. Thank you for the call. Appreciate listening to the Woody Show. Let's say hi to Louie. Louie.
10: Hey, how's it going?
2: Hey. Louie, what's good? All right. So, what do you do, and how much do you make?
10: Well, I didn't consider, the bonuses and everything, but I cleared just with my regular pay, $210, and I'm an electrician.
2: Oh, wow.
10: We do a lot of stuff for hospital, and we're a specialty company.
9: Oh, wow. Oh,
5: okay.
2: Okay, so you don't work for the hospital. You're just doing some work with the hospital?
10: We do MRIs. Yeah, we build their MRIs, their biplanes and, cancer research.
9: That sounds important.
2: Okay, yeah, because I know, my brother-in-law, he ended up getting into the Carpenters Union, and now he's going more toward your side, like the electrician side. Mm. So he's getting training and stuff on that. Because man, I tell you, they
10: it's
2: talk
10: a
2: about
10: great
2: the
10: trade, man.
2: Yeah, they talk about the trade stuff all the time. Mm-hmm.
9: You'll never be out of work,
2: right? Like electricians and stuff, you can pretty much set your own. You can pretty much set your own fees,
1: right?
2: Because there's more work than there are people to do the work.
9: Yeah.
2: From what I understand.
10: It's fun. It's very interesting. It's challenging, so it's awesome.
2: Yeah, just got to be careful.
1: Right. Yeah. Incredibly challenging.
10: That's for sure.
2: Yeah, don't shock yourself. All right, Louie, thank you for the call. Appreciate you. And say hi to Michelle. Hey, Michelle.
9: Michelle.
11: Hey, good morning. Hoi.
2: Hey, hi, Michelle. Hoi. So what do you do and how much do you make?
11: So I'm a second and third grade special education teacher, and I make $82,000.
2: Okay.
1: $82,000.
11: Yeah, I want to make a clarification. So some schools do get those bonuses.
2: Okay.
11: But it depends.
2: Yeah.
11: It depends on the district, depends if it's a charter, private, and it gets kind of competitive with teachers, which is hilarious.
2: Yeah. Well, when I was a kid, I always thought it'd be cool, like the teacher's lounge. I always wondered what went on in there.
9: Oh,
2: like,
9: yeah.
2: Because it always, you would see it. There was a door to it right next to the cafeteria. So all the kids, we'd be in the cafeteria, and there's where you get your lunch and stuff like that. And then that door would open up, and we'd all be kind of peeking in there to know what the hell was going on in there.
1: At my school, it was coffee and cigarettes.
2: It's also the hookup room, Greg?
1: Oh,
2: so,
1: hell, so sexy in there.
2: Yeah, that's where they go to hook up. Yeah. All right, Michelle, thank you for the call. I appreciate listening to the Woody Show. Yeah, on the electrician thing, somebody said, I'm a commercial electrician. I make over $100 an hour. I never went to college. I have well over $1 million in my 401k retirement account.
9: God.
2: Not to mention what's in my IBEW pension. All trades pay well. Don't be afraid of hard work. I own 3 homes, and I put 3 kids through college.
5: Damn.
9: Wow. This guy's living the life.
2: See, that's what I'm saying, man.
1: 401k with $1 million in it.
2: Yeah.
1: $1 million.
5: $1 million.
1: Wow, that's so cool.
2: How happy Greg is for you.
1: I'm so happy for them.
2: All right, we're going to take a quick break. More Woody Show's next. Hang on.
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18: 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Julie Andrews and the late Rob Reiner have both won Emmys at the early awards ceremony held a week before the main Emmys broadcast.
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1: Rap.
2: 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Back tomorrow, all new show on a Tuesday, and anything between now and Tuesday that you got for us, you can leave on the After Hours voicemail. That number is 877-44-WOODY. All right, Greg, get us the hell out of here. Parting words of wisdom, please.
1: Yeah, somewhere out there right now is some bitch posting positive messages she doesn't live by.
9: That is true. 100%.
2: What's an example of that?
1: Oh, like, what?
9: Oh, like,
1: be kind and, you know.
2: And like Ellen DeGeneres posting a be kind
9: C.
2: video.
9: Yeah. Yeah.
2: Okay, now I see, yeah.
9: Or like, you know, just breathe. Life isn't that, you know, big of a deal. And she's the one bothering everyone and making something out of nothing.
2: Yep.
9: She's the worst friend.
1: Yeah. All right. Well, stay calm and carry on.
9: Yeah, right.
2: Thank you very much, Greg Goring.
1: Jim Wood.
2: Thank you so much for giving The Woody Show some of your valuable time this morning. You know, we love and appreciate you for that. The rest of you guys can suck it. Catch you back here on Tuesday. Have a great day. SMD double M.
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Alt 98.7, LA's alternative rock. Good morning. I'm Nicole Alvarez. I drove in and it's still cloudy. I know that the sun is coming out today and I know it's going to be 90 degrees and balls hot, but it was so nice to have all of yesterday with windows open, listening to the pouring rain, and just like, I don't know about you, but I disconnected from the entire world. People probably think I'm dead, and that's fine. It was

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2: Look. 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

since we're doing the best of the 2000s, I've had the privilege of sitting here and just taking a walk down memory lane musically. 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

98.7, Ellie's Alternative Rock. I'm Nicole Alvarez. Friday night, Brandon Flowers played at the Ford Theater, and he did, it was like a Storytellers, and he also did his new country album, Thrasher. And listen.

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0: Linkin Park's In the End came out in 2000, which technically was the beginning of, you know, are you confused?
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Alt 98.7, Ellie's Alternative Rock. I was lucky enough to go to the Sphere to see No Doubt in Vegas this year. And I think that part of the song, when they played that song,

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Beaming. 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You know what I'm talking about. It was the perfect set list, the perfect weather, the perfect people watching. It was just absolutely perfect. And I don't say that very often. It's Alt 98.7.

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I remember. So we're doing Labor Day 2K. I remember when that song came out, and it was very different. It was also, it's about damn time somebody wrote a song about being, like, crazy. 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It used to get really old. 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

take my hand and come with me, because you look so fine that I really want to make you mine. I said you look so fine that I really want to make you mine. 4, 5, 6, come on and get your kicks. Now you don't

J2K, that was Interpol, big in the 2000s. They just released an album, I want to say, a few weeks ago, and everybody is saying it's their best album. 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
10: 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Julie Andrews and the late Rob Reiner have both won Emmys at the early awards ceremony held a week before the main Emmys broadcast.
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Alt 98.7, LA's alternative rock. So Papa Roach, I think they either did Rock in Rio over the weekend or they did Reading Festival. Either way, the 2000s were big for them. They're back and they're not pulling any punches. Cut my-

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1: From the KFI 24-hour newsroom, now that the rain has moved out, expect partly cloudy skies, highs in the low 80s in Mission Viejo, upper 80s in Sherman Oaks.
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to Labor Day 2K. All they need, 7 Ellie's Alternative Rock. I think the best part about yesterday and all that rain, I heard thunder. Did you hear thunder? And not like the Imagine Dragons song. I mean thunder. And it sounded, it was music to my ears. Alt 98.7.

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I've spent the weekend hiding from the world. And not like I did something wrong. I need to hide from the law. I needed to hide from other people's energies because I just wanted to protect my little peace. Guess what? Haven't been on social media. Haven't done any of it. This is the first time that I'm seeing other human beings. It's jarring.

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All right, I'm about to say a bold statement. Alt 98.7, LA's alternative rock. I'm Nicole Alvarez. Late night, 3, 4 in the morning, when you come home from the clubs or the bars and you're with a bunch of friends, this is, hands down, the greatest communal karaoke sing-along in all the land. I know, bold statement. I stand by it. It's Fuel Hemorrhage, Alt 98.7.

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Happy Labor Day, everybody. Every day we put in the work, every single day. And it's not just at work. 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

That's it for me. Alt 98.7 Elliot's Alternative Rock. It's been a pleasure to spend my Labor Day with you, because every day that I come here to quote unquote work, as long as I get to sit here, turn on the mic, put on my headphones, and engage with you and you specifically, this doesn't feel like work. This feels like a blessing. And I hope I'm doing this justice, and I hope I'm doing right by you. We'll talk again tomorrow.

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0: 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It doesn't even matter how hard you of, try. 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

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On this Labor Day, it is Booker. 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

Booker and Stryker. Now, Stryker on this Labor Day, it is Alt 98.7. We just had Jim Eat World in studio and talking about that big anniversary show that they're putting on at the Hollywood Bowl, of course. It is Booker as we keep it going in the 2000s. 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

the San Diego band Switchfoot on Alt 98.7, Los Angeles, and Booker. It's our Labor Day 2K as we give you nothing but the 2000s all day long today. 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

Fighters right off of the Hollywood Bowl. 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

It's our Labor Day 2K on Alt 98.7 as we wrap up the evening with a little Dodger baseball tonight. The Angels already played this morning. They had that weird, like, morning baseball against the Bo Sox. It is Booker. It's our Labor Day 2K on Alt 98.7.

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2: Hey guys, it is Booker. And well, here's something I think everybody listening can relate to, because I know this happens to me every single day without fail. And I think Stryker hears a noise emanating from my side of the console. It's coming from my stomach. That groan, it has to be dealt with. The snack attack needs to happen. For me, it's a Kit Kat. And you've had a Kit Kat. You know what a Kit Kat is. You got the chocolate and it's oozed over a wafer. And together, I don't know who put these together, but it's the greatest snack ever. We have them downstairs. 112 steps away is that small little pick-me-up, a reward, if you will, a break from the studio, from the job, for just some utter satisfaction. That's my little reset, and I'm going to invite you to make the same reset. Why don't you make your next break with a Kit Kat? Doesn't that sound good? Sounds good to me. I think I'm going to go do that right now, as a matter of fact.
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Labor Day. It is Booker. 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

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Maybe you're on a grill right now. 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
22: He attempted to play through the injury, but it's a no-go for Cowboys Pro Bowl left guard Tyler Smith. He'll miss 4 to 6 weeks undergoing thumb surgery tomorrow. The New York Giants cutting their longest tenured player, wideout Darius Slayton. He signed a 3-year, $36 million contract last year. Michigan coach Kyle Whittingham says for now, Bryce Underwood will remain as the Wolverine starting quarterback. I'm Frank Aaron.
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Yes, Karen O. She actually canceled last weekend. She was supposed to play that Olivia Rodrigo festival. On to a band that actually did play last weekend. 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

guest on the Labor Day 2K on Alt 98.7. The Woody Show back tomorrow morning with Haley Williams. 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
19: From the KFI 24-hour newsroom, partly cloudy and warm tonight with lows around 72 in Monrovia and 74 in Tustin.
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Stryker went to the Muse show, I guess, Monday night at the Hollywood Bowl. 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